0: WAMJ Roswell, WUMJ Fayetteville. 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
1: 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I mean, your bedroom is just so cold. It's so cold, but I'm here to tell you, I got a strategy. We about to heat it up. Come on.

0: 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All right. I was scrolling social media earlier, and I came across a post that made me clutch my pearls that I ain't got on. But if I did, they'd be clutched, okay? Candy, you know Candy from the group Escape? Yeah, superstar. Well, she made this post on social media that said she was having a debate with friends, and this guy told her that all men who have money are going to have other women, and that women would have to accept that. So she responds by saying, well, what happens when a woman has money as well? And he said, a woman like you, talking about Candy, has to accept that or act like a man. Do you agree with this, friend? Am I naive to believe that men can really be satisfied with one woman? And that it doesn't matter how much money you have, you treat people the way you deserve to be treated? Is something covering my eyes, friend? I've got this question posted to Magic ATL on Instagram. I need to see you in the comments. I want to know, is this for real? Is this real life we dealing with? I mean, I'm married, so I ain't worried. Should I be worried? I ain't worried. All right. Coming up next, DJ Jazzy Jeff and the Fresh Prince. Gabriel Jacoby's on the way. And I'm going to tell you where you can catch up with us this Friday night, because the vibes is vibing and you got to be in the building. We'll get into that at about 8:50 tonight here on Magic.
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Greetings, Ms. Smith. I hope this letter finds you in good spirits. Enclosed is your settlement check. As a person who's been in your shoes, I know the money in this envelope will never fulfill the void of losing your child. Please know that you and your family will always be in my prayers. And while each day is hard, it will get better. 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If you ever need me, I am only a phone call away. Sincerely, Andre Dennis, Attorney at Law.

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0: 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I know it's only Wednesday, but I know you looking forward to the weekend, ain't it? Me too, friend. And this Friday night, we headed out to check out the legendary Dream Team. That's right, they back. We're talking about DJ Phil X, DJ King Arthur, and the world-famous Dream Team as they take over One Atlanta Lounge. It's not just this Friday. It's every Friday, friend. Great music, grown and sexy vibes, food, drinks, and hookah if that's your vibe. Doors open at 7 p.m., and you can follow them at One Atlanta Lounge on Instagram, you know, Facebook, just to get a preview of the vibes in advance. You can also call 470-642-1763. Maybe you want to book a little section. Maybe you want to plan a birthday party. Whatever it is, don't meet us there. Beat us there, okay? Drew Hill's on the way. Kim's in the lineup. Got some Jay-Z and Beyonce for you. And then at about 9:15 tonight, we're going on a trip. On a little boat ship. Yeah, that's us. We taking a little cruise through the ocean, and you're invited. I'll tell you all about it next. It's Magic.
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0: 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BZ Baby with you. Guess what, friend? The Party with a Purpose is back. 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Got that Ashanti you called in for coming up? Got that Monica I want to hear on the way? And got some Raheem Devante for you, too. If you know or love a teacher, check out how you can hook them up right now.
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2: 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I hope this letter finds you in good spirits. 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And while each day is hard, it will get better. Trust me. If you ever need me, I am only a phone call away. Sincerely, Andre Dennis, Attorney at Law.
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I hope this letter finds you in good spirits. Enclosed is your settlement check. 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Please know that you and your family will always be in my prayers. And while each day is hard, it will get better. 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Sincerely, Andre Dennis, Attorney at Law.

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0: 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Beezy Baby out of here, but I'm everywhere on social media, child, and I'm a good time. Follow me at Beezy Baby, BEASYBAYBIE. Of course, Magic ATL everywhere. 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So yeah, magicatl.com for that, okay? I will catch you tomorrow, same time, same place, here for a good time and a long time, too. 3 hours is kind of a stretch, so join me for the whole Rooter to the Tooter beginning at 7 o'clock. I'll have more tickets to Magic Under the Stars tomorrow, too. Chrisette Michelle, Raheem Devon, Vito, Tone Stith, Sean Milley. I mean, the lineup is amazing. I know you want to be in the building. Put that all white on. Your chance to win tickets is tomorrow. Magic After Dark's up next. Later.
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1: 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And while each day is hard, it will get better. 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
1: 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I hope this letter finds you in good spirits. 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And while each day is hard, it will get better. 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If you ever need me, I am only a phone call away. Sincerely, Andre Dennis, Attorney at Law.
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Greetings, Ms. Smith. I hope this letter finds you in good spirits. Enclosed is your settlement check. 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Please know that you and your family will always be in my prayers. And while each day is hard, it will get better. Trust me. If you ever need me, I am only a phone call away. Sincerely, Andre Dennis, Attorney at Law.

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3: 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I hope this letter finds you in good spirits. 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And while each day is hard, it will get better. 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
1: 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I hope this letter finds you in good spirits. 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
6: Greetings, Miss Smith. I hope this letter finds you in good spirits. Enclosed is your settlement check. 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Please know that you and your family will always be in my prayers. And while each day is hard, it will get better. Trust me. If you ever need me, I am only a phone call away. Sincerely, Andre Dennis, Attorney at Law.
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0: 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I hope this letter finds you in good spirits. 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And while each day is hard, it will get better. 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
1: 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I hope this letter finds you in good spirits. 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

Greetings, Ms. Smith. I hope this letter finds you in good spirits. Enclosed is your settlement check. As a person who's been in your shoes, I know the money in this envelope will never fulfill the void of losing your child. Please know that you and your family will always be in my prayers. And while each day is hard, it will get better. Trust me. If you ever need me, I am only a phone call away. Sincerely, Andre Dennis, Attorney at Law.

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0: 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I hope this letter finds you in good spirits. 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
0: 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I hope this letter finds you in good spirits. 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
1: 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And while each day is hard, it will get better. 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

0: Greetings, Ms. Smith. I hope this letter finds you in good spirits. Enclosed is your settlement check. As a person who's been in your shoes, I know the money in this envelope will never fulfill the void of losing your child. Please know that you and your family will always be in my prayers. And while each day is hard, it will get better. Trust me. If you ever need me, I am only a phone call away. Sincerely, Andre Dennis, Attorney at Law.
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1: Greetings, Miss Smith. I hope this letter finds you in good spirits. 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And while each day is hard, it will get better. 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Sincerely, Andre Dennis, Attorney at Law.
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I hope this letter finds you in good spirits. 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

Greetings, Ms. Smith. I hope this letter finds you in good spirits. Enclosed is your settlement check. 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And while each day is hard, it will get better. 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
1: It's an amazing transformation of what is going on downtown, because we didn't think anything was going to happen, and now everything is happening.
2: Overnight.
3: Well, we're still waiting for the actual people.
2: It's like Noah's Ark. If you build it, they will come.
1: I thought that was a movie, but go ahead.
2: Hmm? Noah's Ark?
1: Noah's Ark. If you build it.
2: That's what God told Noah. If you build it, they will come.
1: I thought that was the Kevin Costner movie with the baseball field.
2: No, that's a Field of Dreams.
1: Yeah, that's what he said in the movie.
2: No, but
3: was
2: God,
3: it the Bible first?
2: I think it was the Bible first. As far as my interpretation.
1: I don't remember God saying that.
2: God said that.
1: You saw it in a Bible verse that God said, if you build it, they will come?
2: God.
1: Was he talking to Kevin Costner?
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Greetings, Ms. Smith. I hope this letter finds you in good spirits. Enclosed is your settlement check. As a person who's been in your shoes, I know the money in this envelope will never fulfill the void of losing your child. 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And while each day is hard, it will get better. Trust me. If you ever need me, I am only a phone call away. 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
3: 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I hope this letter finds you in good spirits. 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
1: Greetings, Miss Smith. I hope this letter finds you in good spirits. Enclosed is your settlement check. 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And while each day is hard, it will get better. 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
3: 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My 25% Lawyer made sure they get me that bag. 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
1: I like the players. 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

out.

Greetings, Ms. Smith. I hope this letter finds you in good spirits. Enclosed is your settlement check. As a person who's been in your shoes, I know the money in this envelope will never fulfill the void of losing your child. Please know that you and your family will always be in my prayers. And while each day is hard, it will get better. Trust me. If you ever need me, I am only a phone call away. Sincerely, Andre Dennis, Attorney at Law. 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
1: This is a love that withstands time, space, and matter forever. Forever's a mighty long time. Here we are decades later. The sentiment is still the same. Listen.

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1: Why is you got a fruit in the potato salad?
0: What is going on?
1: Why is these marshmallows in this potato salad?
3: Greetings, Ms. Smith. 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
1: Greetings, Miss Smith. I hope this letter finds you in good spirits. 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Please know that you and your family will always be in my prayers. And while each day is hard, it will get better. Trust me. If you ever need me, I am only a phone call away. Sincerely, Andre Dennis, Attorney at Law.
0: Live from the Magic

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1: 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And while each day is hard, it will get better. 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

Greetings, Ms. Smith. I hope this letter finds you in good spirits. Enclosed is your settlement check. As a person who's been in your shoes, I know the money in this envelope will never fulfill the void of losing your child. Please know that you and your family will always be in my prayers. And while each day is hard, it will get better. Trust me. If you ever need me, I am only a phone call away. Sincerely, Andre Dennis, Attorney at Law.

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0: Good morning. I'm Denise Dunbar with Top Stories. A DeKalb County police officer is facing serious charges after an arrest ended with a death Tuesday night. According to reports, 19-year-old Seth Jaden Eccles was arrested while police were investigating an armed robbery of a mail carrier. Officials have not given us details on just how the police officer's gun went off, hitting Eccles. I'll have more on this story in just a bit. Investigators in College Park are looking for an arsonist after a series of house fires over the past 6 months. The latest fire happened this past Monday. Officials say the fires all happened in a neighborhood around John Calvin and Victoria Streets. Details in our news. Checking weather, 78 right now. Partly cloudy skies with good chances of thunderstorms today. We'll hit a high of 95. I'm Denise Dunbar on Magic 107.5, 97.5, the real sound of Atlanta.
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0: This is Steve Harvey Morning Show, man. You can't do nothing around my crack at all. Yeah, you tattoo, you can't sketch on it. You can't put tracing paper on my crack. And I'm not going to hold still. I just can't do it because I'm a clinch. I'm going to tear your paper up. I'm just trying to tell you. You can't do nothing, Carla. You can't do nothing around mine. I'm telling you right, it ain't going to work. I don't know what pencil you got. You think you finna draw? But you finna get your pencil broke. That's all I'm telling you. Your little tattoo gun ain't going to be able to work no more. I'll snap a needle.
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18: A DeKalb police officer who fatally shot a 19-year-old during an arrest is now facing charges. This past Tuesday, DeKalb police were called to investigate an armed robbery of a mail carrier. Officers identified 19-year-old Seth Jaden Eccles as a person of interest. During his arrest, DeKalb officer Derek Harris's gun went off and fatally hit Eccles. Yesterday, the GBI announced that it had charged Harris with involuntary manslaughter and reckless conduct. College Park police are trying to find out who's been starting house fires. Deputy Chief Randall Slaughter says they've investigated 6 fires in a neighborhood on John Calvin and Victoria Streets since December.
19: In my 36 years of fighting fire, that's a lot more than a coincidence. They all originated in the crawl spaces.
18: The latest fire happened this past Monday. A $10,000 reward is offered for information in this case. I'm Denise Dunbar on Magic 107.5, 97.5, The Real Sound of Atlanta.
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0: 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What's going on, Mo?
21: Hey there, Steve Harvey. Good morning. Good morning to ATL. 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And let's go straight up to Doraville. Authorities are working a crash now westbound at 285 at Beaufort Highway. Traffic is heavy back towards the Vista Road. Also be aware of a crash in Douglas County this early morning on I-20, the West Freeway, heading eastbound at Lee Road. 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
0: You need the Lord, man. Mess this thing up, man. You're too close to the gate. Come on now. There ain't nothing wrong with having a relationship with God. Don't let nobody fool you. God is necessary, man. Do you feel me? I mean, he is necessary. You're going to run up into somewhere. It can't be nobody but God. Now, what you going to do then? Well, what have you done? Well, let me tell you what you did. He probably carried you through it anyway because he's full of grace and mercy and he's a forgiving God. And he knows sometimes you're stupid and you're going to do some old ignorant mess and then you're going to when he bring you through it, now you're going to sit up and talk about, whoo, I made it through that. You ain't made it through nothing. He carried you over them hot coals. He came and got you out of that rushing water. That's grace. Okay, well, this about to turn into something else. Hope y'all feel all right this morning. You know what I'm saying? Welcome to the ride, y'all. Shirley Strawberry, Carla Pharrell, Mississippi Monica. First day I've ever seen Monica, drag in to work after the production and all that. First time ever. We'll find out what's going on with that. Well, they got to find out what's going on with him. Junior, the comeback kid. Yeah, all right now. The legend that he is, nephew Tommy. Junior! What's going on with your little pimp?
22: Oh, man, I'm good, man. Let me ask you this, Uncle. What is your morning routine when you get up with God? What do you be saying to him? When you get up in the morning,
0: well, I start with gratitude. That's first, question. You know, I got a list now. Things I be wanting, but and sometimes if I'm not careful, I'll rush to that list. But right away. I stop myself quickly, and remember, all that he's done for me and show gratitude for the things he's done. The more you're grateful for, the more he will give you to be grateful for. And then I've learned how to pray differently as I've gotten a little bit older. You know, I just started incorporating the prayers for others. I'm not just my immediate family, but other people that I know that may be going through some stuff. I'll make sure I pray for them too now. Yeah.
1: Wow.
0: And that
1: was a good question.
0: And I've started openly letting go of a lot of stuff that I've been holding on to. You know, that wasn't doing me no good. And I mm-hmm. think that part has made me feel a lot better. It has something to do with your health and everything. Sometimes you carry in the sickness. That's my morning ritual. And then I come in here, see what's wrong with you, and then I take it from there.
22: Wow.
1: All right. Great question, Juniors.
17: That's how you
1: coming up in 32
17: thing.
1: Minutes.
2: Until the end.
1: After
0: you
1: the gotta hour.
0: Wrap it up some kind of way.
1: We'll run that prank back with the nephew right after this.
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8: 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I heard about my 25% lawyer on the radio, and as soon as we called him, we explained what happened, and my 25% lawyer was on our side. 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My 25% lawyer made sure they get me that bag. 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
11: Hey, this is Steve Harvey. Good morning. Good morning to ATL. Happy Thursday, everybody. 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And let's go straight up to Doraville. Authorities are working a crash now westbound on 285 at Beaufort Highway. Traffic is heavy back towards the Vista Road. Also be aware of a crash in Douglas County this early morning on I-20, the West Freeway, heading eastbound at Lee Road. 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
14: Hey there, Steve. We are moving to a 7 o'clock. 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And folks are stuck in traffic and mad about it on the east side perimeter. Authorities are working a wreck here northbound on 285 near La Vista Road. Traffic is still at a standstill back towards Memorial Drive. Connector southbound near North Avenue. Look out for stalled motors. They're clearing from the central lane. And if you're stuck in traffic on I-20, the West Freeway, good news. The wreck is off to the shoulder eastbound at Lee Road. Listen up. 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
18: Gas prices could go up. Yesterday, President Trump said that the ceasefire with Iran is over.
19: They're scum. And so we don't like them. I don't like them. And they're evil people.
18: This after Iran's Islamic Revolutionary Guard attacked three oil tankers in the Strait of Hormuz, and the U.S. retaliated, hitting 80 targets in Iran. This could lead to higher oil prices and complicate inflation by raising gasoline and transportation costs. Grammy-winning Atlanta music exec Jermaine Dupri is suing Sony. In a lawsuit filed Monday, he's accusing the company of withholding millions of dollars in royalty payments tied to music done by Criss Cross, Escape, Da Brat, and Jagged Edge. Dupri is seeking at least $18 million in damages along with interest and attorney fees. I'm Denise Dunbar on Magic 107.5-97.5, the real sound of Atlanta.
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2: Steve. It's all about the East Side perimeter as we travel through the 7 o'clock part of the rush hour this morning. It's a gorgeous morning around the Metro A-Town. 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Let's stop for Rick. Still backs you up in Tucker, northbound on 285 at La Vista Road. Traffic is at a standstill back past Memorial Drive. Also be aware of a crash in the backup now, northbound on 285 near Covington Highway. Let's stop. 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I'm Monique Johnson. 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
12: Hey there, Steve. It's all about the east side perimeter as we travel through the 7 o'clock part of the rush hour this morning. It's a gorgeous morning around the Metro A-Town. 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Let's stop Rick. Still backs you up in Tucker, northbound on 285 at La Vista Road. Traffic is at a standstill back past Memorial Drive. Also be aware of a crash in the backup now, northbound on 285 near Covington Highway. Let's stop. 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Staples, that was easy. I'm Monique Johnson. 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
0: Magic.

Coming up at the top of the hour, right about 4 minutes after, it is my strawberry letter for today. And the subject is Under the Covers Only. Under the Covers Only. We'll get into that, find out what that's all about. Under those covers in just a few. But right now, the nephew is here with today's prank.

0: Phone call, nephew. What you got?
1: We're gonna take it down to the church, Shirley. What if you had to work at the church? Which job would you want if you had to work at the church? Which one?
2: Parking lot easy. Ministry.
1: Parking lot. Okay.
0: Shirley? Choir. Parking choir. Lot choir. Choir. Yeah.
1: Wow. All right. Junior stepped away. Carl.
3: Usher.
1: That's what I'm talking about.
3: I want to be a
2: be no usher.
3: Why?
2: Rude. How you gonna be a usher?
3: I'm not rude. Unless you be, rude you gotta, to
2: you
3: me.
2: Be, you, they mean, yeah, you gotta mean godly people got to be at the door.
3: What you trying to say? People. I'm not godly? What are you saying?
2: You're the roughest godly parking lot ministry. Well, I'm in the parking lot ministry for a reason, though. I'm watching these cars, and I can cuss outside, so I'm out here. You ain't stealing sugar honey iced tea up in here, man. Get on now. Get your blankety blank down off the fence. I know what you're up to. Yeah.
1: Uncle Steve is in the parking lot. Shirley's in the choir. And
0: yes.
1: Carla is the usher at the door.
3: Yes.
0: All right. I'm the choir
2: director. No gloves on.
3: No, I got a glove because I have to have that white glove to hold my finger up.
0: Finger.
1: Do you have on the white stockings?
3: Yes. White pantyhose.
2: Girl,
3: all
2: if
3: of
2: you
3: that.
2: Put on some white stockings and a white glove, you're going to look like a mime.
3: What? You got one more thing to say. Carla, you got one more thing to say. We going legs. To break.
0: You have beautiful legs. Don't cover them up. Well,
2: she put the white stockings on.
3: Shut up,
2: big
3: I hate
2: white
3: you.
2: Shoes.
3: Shut up.
0: That's not ushers. That's somebody else at the church, right? Ushers
2: yeah,
0: don't
2: your
0: always
2: other
0: wear
2: hand
0: all
2: ain't
0: white.
2: Have that glove
1: Mr. Usher
2: on.
1: With the white. Ooh. Mr. Usher with the white stock.
0: White gloves.
3: Oh, sometimes they don't yeah. really that's kind
2: Shirley,
3: of
2: you said white stockings.
0: No, I didn't. You did. They didn't wear that at my church.
2: I tried to dress Carla.
1: Jackie had on some white stockings one day. I had to cut her out of them. Them things too tight. Them things way
3: it's a
1: too
3: lot.
1: Tight.
3: It's a
1: All
3: lot.
1: Right. This right here is the church usher. The church usher. You picked the right one, Carla.
3: Thank you.
1: Let's go, Kat.
4: Hello.
1: Hello, I'm trying to reach a sister.
4: How you doing?
1: Good evening to you, ma'am. I don't mean to be giving you a call this late in the evening, but I am the new youth minister. I haven't. My name is Sean Williams over at Missionary Baptist Church, which my understanding.
4: Wait. What do you mean, new youth minister? What happened to?
1: He's no longer with the church anymore, ma'am.
4: Oh my Lord! Why? What happened?
1: Well, I'm not at liberty to speak up on that, but what I was doing is getting around and making sure I met everyone because I haven't met everyone yet, and I wanted to reach out to everyone at the church. But listen, let me get down to some more business because I've spoken with the pastor. We spoke.
4: Bishop, that's what Bishop. Baby. Yes, Bishop.
1: Yes, ma'am.
4: I know you're new, but it's Bishop. Uh-huh.
1: Okay, I spoke with him on yesterday, and we have narrowed some things down of a few changes we're going to be making at the church. And what we want to do is, one of the major subjects that have come up, Sister, is that we're wanting you, if at all possible, and the deacons were in on this meeting as well, but wanting you to change your attitude when people are coming in and you're seating them. From my understanding, it's gotten to the point where they think you're
4: Wait a minute.
1: Thank you.
4: Y'all had a meeting on me.
1: Well, it wasn't
4: First
1: a meeting.
4: Of all, I don't understand. Listen here. I've been ushering on that usher board for 47 years. I am the senior usher on that usher board.
1: Yes,
4: and
1: ma'am.
4: I really don't. I've been trying to be nice about it, but I don't understand how y'all going to have a meeting without me. That's first of all. But now you going to call here and tell me that you're going to have you having a meeting on me about me being nice. I'm always nice.
1: Well ma'am, that doesn't seem to be.
4: I have a problem with that, son. How old is you?
1: 27, ma'am.
4: And they gonna send some boy to call me. You know, this don't make no type of sense.
1: Okay.
4: What is it that you want? What is it?
1: Well, that's actually my call, ma'am, is that maybe I figured if I would call and speak with you about the matter, that maybe we can get to some type of rectifying this situation to where
4: we can... What we gonna rectify here? I'm gonna rectify you calling me this time of night talking about some meeting. This don't make no time. And I don't appreciate you calling me any time of night. Where's Bishop? I need to speak to Bishop.
1: Bishop is the one that actually...
4: I've been at this church for 47 years. I've been saved all my life. This don't make no type of sense. You calling me here with this mess. Okay. Now, see, y'all finna make me cuss. I'm trying to be a Christian, but y'all not gonna let me be a Christian, is you? You just gonna agitate me with this mess, well, telling me about something. Be nice.
1: Well, ma'am, that sign that they're having problems when you're seating the people, and that's all that we're trying to get rectified.
4: The people don't want to sit down. They want to go over here. They want to go over there. They want to have the children running to and fro like a bunch of demons or wild heathens bucking around in the church like they ain't got no sense. And I'm not going to have it in my section. My section is going to be straight.
1: And I understand it. You know what, Sister, I think if we did this, if you would do me a favor and hold your phone, and if you would just bow your head right now for me, maybe we can come to get the man up.
4: What am I bowing my head for? Well, I ain't nothing on my floor, because my floors is clean, baby.
1: If we can
4: my
1: get
4: floors is clean as hospital carpet. It don't make no sound of it for me to bow. What am I bowing my head for?
1: If you could close your eyes, Sister.
4: I was closed my eyes. See, you called me and woke me up out of my sleep with this mess. Talking about some meeting. I am very annoyed at this. And I don't appreciate it. I'm going to tell you right now, I'm going to speak to this.
1: Now, Father, we ask that you look down upon Sister. We ask that you look down upon her right now. Right now, asking that you put a smile on her face on Sunday morning. Asking that you put some joy in her heart on Sunday morning. Asking that you draw all the pain that she and anguish that she might be going through. Whatever demon there is inside, we ask that you draw that demon out. We ask that you pull that demon away from Sister right now. In your name, we ask all of these blessings to come.
4: Because I don't appreciate this, boy. I don't even know who you is. All of my, who gave you my number?
1: Pastor gave me the number and asked me to call. I am, like I said, I'm Sean Williams. We haven't met yet. And I am the new...
4: He don't act that way. And it's Bishop for the third time. I done told you, boy. Bishop, be respectful of the folks. See, that's what makes me angry.
1: Let me say this right here, Sister, and maybe this will shed some light on things a little bit clearer.
4: I'm tired of listening to you, boy. Go ahead.
1: This is Nephew Tommy from the Steve Harvey Morning Show. You just got pranked by Sister who is also an usher at the church at Missionary Baptist.
4: Sister,
1: yes,
4: you
1: ma'am.
4: Wait till I see her Sunday. This is a mess. We on the radio now?
1: Yes.
4: This don't make no sense. Lord, this is embarrassing.
1: Okay.
4: Oh, my God. This is embarrassing. This is Steve Harvey Show.
1: Yes, ma'am. That's my uncle. This is just a joke, though, ma'am.
4: Tommy?
1: Yes.
4: Oh, Lord have mercy. How you doing, Tommy?
1: How you doing, Sister?
4: Lord. I am embarrassed. I am embarrassed.
1: Do you listen to the show?
4: Every day. I never would expect myself to be on there. Oh, Lord, y'all done made, oh, my God. Y'all done got me on this radio acting foolish.
1: Sister did this here to you.
4: Well, how about if y'all call me back and we get Sister? How about we do that? We'll do a prank on her bills. Her paying a couple of bills, you know, because she's short a little. They got to pay all her business.
1: What is the baddest radio show in the land?
4: The Steve Harvey Morning Show and little Tommy and all them other little children, them little girls. What's that girl name? She is so cute. I love her.
1: Miss Shirley.
4: Lord, this is so beautiful. Y'all, I'm so sorry. Please forgive me.
1: Okay.
4: Lord Jesus.
1: That's it for today, Shirley. Thank you.
0: All right. Thank you, nephew. Coming up next, Strawberry Letters, subject under the covers only. 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
4: A DeKalb police officer who fatally shot a 19-year-old during an arrest is now facing charges. This past Tuesday, DeKalb police were called to investigate an armed robbery of a mail carrier. Officers identified 19-year-old Seth Jaden Eccles as a person of interest. During his arrest, DeKalb officer Derek Harris's gun went off and fatally hit Eccles. Yesterday, the GBI announced that it had charged Harris with involuntary manslaughter and reckless conduct. College Park police are trying to find out who's been starting house fires. Deputy Chief Randall Slaughter says they've investigated 6 fires in a neighborhood on John Calvin and Victoria Streets since December.
22: In my 36 years of fighting fire, that's a lot more than a coincidence. 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
4: 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A $10,000 reward is offered for information in this case.
22: I just want to advise anyone who may be setting these fires to really stop and think about what you're doing, because we will catch you.
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1: Hey, this is Monique with another traffic update.
23: Hey there, Steve. It's a lot going on this morning. 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Here's your good news first. Direct off to the shoulder, finally, northbound in 285, near LaVista Road in Tucker. Look out for a crash in Ackworth on the Northwest Expressway, southbound I-75 near Highway 92. Also, a tree blocks the roadway in southwest Atlanta near Benjamin E. Mays. At Lyndhurst, you'll see flashing lights in the area. Now, did you know the American Revolution was decided in South Carolina? SC250.com. Revolutionary South Carolina, be a part of it. I'm Monique Johnson. 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
9: Residents in Atlanta's Brookview Heights are protesting a plan to convert a grocery store into a self-storage facility. They say the move would create a food desert in their community that's in Northwest Atlanta.
10: Food over storage! Food over storage!
11: This is the only store that some of the residents have to go. So we have senior citizens in building, and some of them doesn't have transportation.
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12: My mother stay out here, you know, and it's like a storage place without a grocery store is like unheard of. 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
9: Even though the Atlanta City Council approved a 180-day moratorium on new self-storage facilities, residents say this hasn't stopped the developers' plans. The final decision will be made by the Atlanta's Board of Adjustment. I'm Denise Dunbar on Magic 107.5-97.5, the real sound of Atlanta.
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13: Hey there, Steve. It's a busy ride around the Metro A-Town this morning, but not as busy as it was. ATL's traffic report is sponsored by Bank of America. Still a slow ride on the east side perimeter, but the wreck is gone. Northbound on 285 at La Vista Road. Look out for a crash on the north side of town on 400 southbound near Old Milton Parkway. In the meantime, a tree blocks the roadway at Lyndhurst Drive on the southwest side of town near Benjamin E. Mays. You may be asked to detour this morning. 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
3: 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Go ahead and sit down. 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Hang out with me at 10. We'll talk soon. Okay. It's your girl Jackie Page right here on Magic.
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0: 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I love the fact that God is who he is. 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
13: Gas prices could go up. Yesterday, President Trump said that the ceasefire with Iran is over.
14: It's come. And so we don't like them. I don't like them. And they're evil people.
13: This after Iran's Islamic Revolutionary Guard attacked three oil tankers in the Strait of Hormuz, and the U.S. retaliated, hitting 80 targets in Iran. This could lead to higher oil prices and complicate inflation by raising gasoline and transportation costs. Grammy-winning Atlanta music exec Jermaine Dupri is suing Sony. In a lawsuit filed Monday, he's accusing the company of withholding millions of dollars in royalty payments tied to music done by Criss Cross, Escape, Da Brat, and Jagged Edge. Dupri is seeking at least $18 million in damages along with interest and attorney fees. I'm Denise Dunbar on Magic 107.5, 97.5, The Real Sound of Atlanta.
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15: All right, Steve, it's time to pack his traffic party on up and get on out of here, A-Town. Have a blessed money-making Thursday, A-Town, and be safe getting to your destinations. Folks, it's still in town for the FIFA World Cup game, so traffic is heavy at times getting to your destination. 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If you're traveling on Georgia 400, good news, it wrecks out to the shoulder now at Haines Bridge Road. You are picking up speed. Also be aware of a crash in the southeast leg of the perimeter, westbound at 285 near Flatshows Road, and you're backing up on both sides of the interstate in Panthersville. Now the Quaker State 400, available at Walmart, roars into Echo Park Speedway July 11th and 12th. Get your tickets for Atlanta's Night Race online at echoparkspeedway.com. 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
15: Hey, this is Indy, and I'm a real client of my 25% lawyer. I was sideswiped on my side, and it knocked me over to the next lane. I was terrified. I was scared and stressed because I was pregnant, and I had to make sure that my baby was okay. I heard about my 25% lawyer on the radio, and as soon as we called him, we explained what happened, and my 25% lawyer was on our side. I've been in an accident before, and I knew I didn't want things to go the way that it went with my last lawyer. The last lawyer took way more than expected. They went home with more than me. My 25% lawyer made sure they got me that bag. The 25% was really 25%. It made a huge difference in my case. I have a new child bringing to the world. I need to go to work. I can't miss work. So my 25% lawyer made sure that I was compensated for my days missed off work and all of my medical bills. And above all, everything else, my family and my baby are safe. Thank you, my 25% lawyer, for making a difference and showing me what a real lawyer is about. If you're ever involved in an accident, my 25% lawyer are the ones you need to hit up first. The details are thorough and they were very quick with getting you that back.
16: Magic. You know, we all tell, you know, little white lies from time to time, but Steve,
4: white lie. What is that?
16: You really? Well, you know, it's just it's not a black lie.
4: Well, did you just say we all lie?
16: Yeah, I mean, we do.
4: Yeah,
16: if I'm honest, we do.
4: Okay. Yeah.
16: I never said I didn't lie. I never said that. I just
4: You made it sound like it. You and Carla.
16: Well,
4: y'all always make it
16: that
4: sound like
17: no. So, what's the last lie you told? The truth day was Tuesday. Today is Thursday. What was the last lie you told, Steve?
4: We done lied all the way through Tuesday.
18: I lied Tuesday.
19: Lied to Thursday.
17: On the truth day.
18: I lied today, this morning.
16: You mean before we got to work or to us?
18: Yeah,
16: on the show
18: I lied to
16: today.
18: Junior.
17: You lied to Junior? What lie did you tell Junior?
18: I don't know. I think I like show concern or something.
17: What?
4: Oh my god!
16: Did you feel that he was sincere, Junior?
19: I believed him.
18: Yeah.
16: Wow.
20: He's good at it.
16: Okay.
21: Magic. Magic.

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14: 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It is time now for a round of Would You Rather. Would you rather switch partners while making out with a friend and their partner or with complete strangers?
11: Yo, what? What kind of mess is this?
10: Here?
11: I don't
10: want to. Oh, listen to this. This is a swingers. Line. Would you rather?
11: I don't want to. Stranger. Hold up, dog. No, hold up. Dog. You gonna switch? I'm gonna give you my girl. You better be out your mind, dog.
10: So you pick the strangers.
11: Dog, I'm not. No. See, we not finna switch. I can't be in a relationship and we switch.
10: Okay.
11: I'm not even.
10: Yeah, you're not into that.
11: If you my
10: that.
11: Girl, no, you, I'm gonna give you the something. What?
10: Okay, fair. And that's then, fair.
11: Okay. Look, cause my question for swingers is this: if you and your girl are swingers and y'all go somewhere, and you and your girl go over there and get swung,
15: whoa, and then whoa. She don't get swung.
11: Oh yeah, she come over there and they swang on her. When she come back, you want her?
10: Wow.
15: Right there.
10: Wow.
15: That's the question. That's the million. That's the question.
11: That's, man, that's crazy, man. I don't.
3: I ain't seen no fine swingers.
11: Yeah, Junior, I have, though. Whew.
14: You have?
11: Oh yeah. Oh yes, sir. Oh.
14: All right.
11: I met a long time ago. I met a girl.
10: Fix it. You better fix it.
15: Lie, boy.
10: You better lie up in here. And fix it.
14: You almost.
11: That girl told me she was a swinger. What you want to do? Yeah, you can be a swinger all you want, but can we just let me see how hard you swing?
14: And oh, she wow.
10: So you were involved with a swinger?
11: It was just her. She told me she swung.
15: Show me your swinging skills.
14: All right, well, let's
11: I
14: move
11: said
14: on.
11: Prove it. And show prove
10: it. Wasn't truth a
14: put
10: dare?
14: Put your money where your mouth is. All right. Would you rather
11: swung that door wide open?
14: We're moving on now. Would you rather do a 4-hour road trip with your spouse and no music? Or would you rather do it with no snacks?
11: Oh, no, no music. No, no snacks.
10: No.
11: I'm going to drive.
10: 4 hours.
14: Uh-huh. Yeah. 4 hours.
10: Road trip.
14: Uh-huh.
15: No buckets.
11: That's the only way I can stay up is if I hear that crunching. I got to hear that crunching in my head to stay up for 4 hours. If I'm driving the road trip.
14: Uh-huh.
11: Yeah, yeah. Okay. I can ride with no. Margaret cannot get in a car without music. Hey, man, why don't you know, Tommy, you got money now. You ain't got to do post stuff no more. What is you eating?
15: I know, but
11: the hell is
15: like
11: you eating summer sausage for?
10: He talks about it a lot.
15: Maybe it's with me and my daddy.
11: Can't live without caviar. Got to have that summer sausage.
14: Thanks, guys.
11: The one that be in the
14: round.
11: Easter basket.
14: Would you rather? Coming up in 49 minutes after, it is our last break of the day, and we'll close out the show with the one and only Steve Harvey right after this.
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0: 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Here we are, guys, our last break of the day. Thank you so much for joining us. We appreciate you. We love you. We care about you. Junior, you have a question for Steve before we get out of here.
11: I sure do, Unc. I'm curious to know, Unc, how do you handle the response? How many people do you take care of, Unc, and the responsibility that you take care of? How many people do you really take care of?
12: You know something, man? That's interesting because I've been having just, and this is serious business too, the past few weeks I've been grappling with that. And for a lot of people out there who have been chosen by God to play the role that you have in the lives of so many people. There are a lot of chosen people out there. There are a lot of people out there, the first one to go to college in their family, first one to climb the corporate ladder, first one to open up a business, first one to have a savings, first one to consider retirement, first one in your family to know anything about investments. It's just a lot of people out there who have been the chosen one. Everybody on this show is a chosen one. I happen to be a chosen one. Now, with that comes an immense amount of responsibility. And in this responsibility, there comes a lot of burden. Now, the burden we're not meant to carry. We're supposed to turn it over to God, but that's a hard lesson to learn. And you don't know that in the beginning. And we carry a lot of stuff because of the number of people we're responsible for. And what I want you to be careful of is something that I was not conscious and careful of. In being responsible for people, in being the one, the go-to person in your family, in your circle of friends. When they need money, here they come. They want to borrow, they need this. And it could be small amounts, it could be big amounts. The amount is relative to wherever you are financially, but they just keep coming. And you want to help them because you're a good person. You know, and then you know if you don't help them, you know they're going to sink and blah, blah, blah. So you get manipulated a lot. You're made to feel guilty a lot. And then, you know, people are just, they are just people, man. And what I did over the years was I took account of all the people I was taking care of. And I started building up a resentment towards some of them. And you got to be careful of this, folks. I built up a resentment sometimes, and it started affecting me. And it made me feel resentful a lot of times because I give what I think I give so freely and yet get nothing in return. Have you ever felt that way?
13: Come on, man.
12: That you just give and give and give and you don't seem like nobody ever gives to you. There's no return factor. Well, I was feeling that. And it was making me feel some kind of way. And for years, I carried that. Until recently, I figured it out. Because, you know, there's a scripture in the Bible. I have no idea where it is. It says something to the effect about being, it is better to be the lender than the borrower. There's something in there about that. And I found myself to be the lender and not the borrower. But I began to be resentful about being the lender. Well, Steve Harvey, would you rather be the borrower, the person that needs all the time? Or would you rather be the person that has it to give all the time? See, it's a weird little line that you got to play in that. And a lot of times I was just being resentful. So recently, man, I released a whole weight off of my shoulder. I'm talking about, man, I feel like a new person almost. when I start realizing that I fulfill the promise and the duty and the obligation that I have as a man. You don't have to be a man to feel this way. I'm just saying for me, just what I felt as a man, because I did what I set out to do. When it comes to my children, I gave my children a better life than the one I had. But you can't be resentful of it, because I didn't want them to have to go through what I went through, because I had no cushion. I had no safety net. I couldn't go to my parents when I got in trouble, because they was poor. But I changed that, and I became the person. I gave my children a life that I didn't have. But I can't be mad because they got that life now, because I gave that life to them. You do for people because you wish somebody had done it for you, but now you have the ability to do it for somebody else. Y'all, you just filling your mission. And so what I started doing was, I became, instead of resentful, I became proud of myself. Come on, dog, you did it. Somebody told me, they said, man, if you could do anything you wanted to do, what would you do? I said, I'd golf and fish. He said, why don't you just go do that, man? You done put your time. I don't want, whoa, man. I can't just go do what I want to do. I have a responsibility. I have responsibility to this radio show. I got responsibility to that game show. I got responsibilities, man, that, and a lot of people count on me to do those two things because their livelihood is tied to that. But instead of being resentful for that, I became proud of it. Man, take pride in the things that you're able to do instead of being resentful for all the stuff you have to do. Does that make sense? That show helped me out, man. I sure hope that helped you, man. I'm proud that my kids ain't had the same life I got. I can't get mad at them because they ain't had to struggle like me. Hey, man, that's what you set out to do. You did it. Ta-da, congratulations. Mission accomplished. Have a great day today, y'all.
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Every time I hear it, I always think about Martin and Forever Shenanay. I can't help it. 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Jackie Paige hanging out with you on this Thursday. And I got to tell you what happened to me this morning. Yeah, the joys of being an adult and owning a home. I'll tell you what happened in 10 right now is Kim right here on Magic.

0: 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Jackie Paige hanging out with you on this Thursday. How you doing? How you feeling? Hope you are doing and feeling amazing. I gotta tell you what happened to me this morning. Okay. Oh, Jack. These are things that people don't tell you when you buy a home. So, this morning I get up a little earlier because I'm like, okay, I'm gonna go to the gym before I get to work. So I had my shoes laid out, my gym bag was packed, book bag, everything was ready. I come downstairs this morning and I turn on the light in the kitchen and my eye looked over to the left and I saw something there that wasn't supposed to be there. You know those little like millipede, centipede bugs that have like 40 million legs? Tell me why the bugs was just chilling on the wall. And to make it worse, it was chilling on the wall by the garage door. So explain to me how I was going to get out of the garage with that bug sitting right there, because it was me or the bug. Okay. And the bug was winning. And I think because the light was on, the bug was like, yeah, no, I'm not here for this. So it ended up like making its way through the door. Like I kind of opened the door a little bit and it like ran out the door. But yeah, I literally was like, I'm going to go out my front door and I'm just going to have to pray about how I'm going to get in my garage. Because, yeah, nobody tells you these things when you buy a house and when you become an adult, that you're going to have to deal with bugs in your house. And you're going to be scared of those bugs. And when you're scared of those bugs, you still have to live your life. But how do you live your life? How do you get out of the house when there's a bug sitting right by your garage door? I just had to get that off my heart because, child, one thing about it, I do not like a bug. And those little millipede bugs, if you know like I know, they got 50 million legs and they can just run real fast. And I think that's the thing that gets me. Like, I can run fast, but not that fast. All right, okay, I'm done. Just had to get that off my chest this morning. Right now, let's go ahead and get a check of the weather from the 11 Alive Weather Impact Team. I got some PJ Morton on the way. It's Magic.
1: The summertime pattern of heat, humidity, and daily showers and storms is here to stay. Highs throughout the day today are going to heat up really quickly, so temperatures will get into the low to mid-90s across metro Atlanta. Feels like temperatures, though, will be a little hotter thanks to the mugginess. We'll be feeling more like the mid to upper 90s and even the triple digits in some spots. Isolated showers and storms will be possible, especially through the second half of the day. Isolated storms could produce some very heavy rainfall as well as frequent lightning. Through the rest of the week, not much changes, but rain chances are on the rise into the weekend. As more showers and storms develop, temperatures will start to get a little milder as well. I'm meteorologist Nicole Hartford with the 11 Alive Weather Impact Team.
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3: 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One stage, two icons, Usher, and Chris Brown. 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
1: For a minute of prayer. Oh dear God, creator of the entire universe, we stop what we are doing to say thank you and to let you know that we appreciate having you in our lives. Because of our belief in you, God, our understanding of your greatness and your mercy, and most importantly, our witnessing of your awesome power and unlimited ability, we know that you can empower us to accomplish that which may appear impossible. You did not let the sea stop Moses. You parted the waters. You did not allow the wall to stop Joshua. You made the wall come tumbling down. You didn't allow the giant to stop David. And you didn't even allow death to stop Jesus, who we all know is still teaching as strong as ever. So all that we ask of you today, dear God, is to please help us to never forget that for with you, our God, nothing is impossible. Hallelujah and amen.
2: Andre Dennis, so I heard you mention something about a rapid response team. A rapid response team? I've actually never heard about that for a traffic accident. So what is that?
3: Great question, Jackie. 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
3: Great question. 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We're also able to get a drone in the air to preserve valuable evidence from the scene.
2: So I hear a lot of lawyers advertise about trucking cases, but nothing about a rapid response team.
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21: This is The Daily Play with Joy Taylor. The Celtics stunned the sports world, sending former NBA Finals MVP the Sixers in exchange for Paul George and some picks. The deal was finalized on Monday, and the mechanics of the whole situation have been on my mind ever since. Trading in your own conference is frowned upon generally. Trading a cornerstone star to a division rival is a whole nother level. That alone makes this move a little strange to me, especially after Jaylen Brown carried them last season. I didn't think they would actually make this move for capital, for the future, or whatever. Now, they did have the Giannis conversation, and perhaps that was a bit too much and did fracture the relationship beyond repair. But if the relationship was in a better place, maybe it could have withstood trade talks, no matter how legitimate. Either way, Philly got them a good one, and I can't wait to watch JB, Tyrese Maxey, and VJ Edgecombe attack the basket in Philly next season. 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

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Jackie Paige, and coming up at 10:48, you know the One Voyage Cruise is back, and I got to give you all the details so that you can come traveling with me.

0: And you know, whenever it comes to a vacation, I got you, okay? 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Jackie Paige, if you were looking for something to do, look no further because the Party with a Purpose is back. One Voyage Cruise is setting sail in October on Virgin Voyages Resilient Lady. And this is going to be a time like never before. T.I. will be hitting the stage. Eric Benet, Keith Sweat, Rick Ross, Jacqueline Carr, 803 Fresh. I mean, I could literally go on about how crazy this lineup is, but I don't have to because you already know. 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Again, that is 214-495-1963. And be sure to use my code ATL when you book because you know I'm always going to put a few extra dollars back in your pocket. 6 minutes, music from Teddy Swims. It's Magic.
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Jackie Paige and one of your favorite rap groups just got their star on the Hollywood Walk of Fame. I'll tell you who at 11:18. Right now, it's my girl LMA 100. It's Magic. 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

0: 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Me, I stand here with my heart and my hand. 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

0: So I gotta give a big shout out and show some major love to Bone Thugs and Harmony today. And I gotta do this because the rap group based out of Cleveland, Ohio, finally got their star on the Hollywood Walk of Fame yesterday. Now, Fat Joe and Ice-T, they spoke during the presentation on behalf of the group and gave the group their flowers. And Cat Williams, Little Eazy-E, and Ray J all popped up to show love. Here's just a quick snippet of Busy Bone's acceptance speech. Take a listen.
1: First and foremost, I want to thank God. That's first and foremost for this opportunity, this moment, and this time with me and my brothers. I want to thank my family, my wife, my children, my grandchildren, and definitely I want to thank the fans. I want to thank Ice-T. I want to thank Fat Joe. I want to thank Tamika Woods Wright for picking up the gauntlet when Easy passed away. This is everybody's star. God bless you. Tip your waitresses.
0: Listen, it's the tip your waitresses for me. Come on now. You ain't have to do that, but you did. But no, for real, congratulations to Bone Thugs and Harmony. They definitely deserve it, and it was definitely long overdue to see the full ceremony and all their speeches. 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
2: 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Nominate them.

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1: This is Reality Radio. Recently, I heard a sermon about the need to excavate before you're able to elevate. The sermon encouraged us to dig deep, to remove bad habits, counterproductive decisions, destructive desires, and even a few dead memories, which will frequently haunt our decision-making powers. We were reminded that sustained elevation is dependent upon an unshakable foundation. If we are unsure about our elevation, more likely than not, it's because we are building upon an unstable foundation. And instead of shoring up our foundation through excavation, we just continue to build on insecure ground. So I want to leave you with this one thought today. It is not possible to elevate to your highest potential until you have first excavated an unreliable foundation.
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I'll tell you when it's going down, coming up in less than 10.

0: So this Saturday, 9:30 a.m., I need you to pull up to Riverside Epicenter. That's 135 Riverside Parkway in Austell for my free hip-hop and R&B cardio dance class. Did I say it was free? I know I did. I just wanted to reiterate it so you know. And you don't make any excuses not to come. 9:30, it is going down. And this is a special class because you know the same way I know that school will be starting in just a couple of weeks. And I want to make sure that all of our students here in Atlanta, that they have everything they need to start the school year off the right way. So I am doing a back to school supply drive. So all those pens, that paper, those notebooks, color pencils, crayons, any and everything that a child could use for school, go ahead and bring that with you so we can make sure that we are taking care of our students. You got questions about the class? You know you can hit me up on Instagram at LoveJackiePage and at MagicATL. On the way, some new addition, and at 12 o'clock, I'm going to let you know what I have in my goodie bag for you. It's magic.
1: It is Ryan Cameron Uncensored every day. We talk about the craziest.
2: It's an amazing transformation of what is going on downtown, because we didn't think anything was going to happen, and now everything is happening.
3: Overnight.
4: Well, we're still waiting for the actual people.
3: It's like Noah's Ark. If you build it, they will come.
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3: Hmm? Noah's Ark?
2: Noah's Ark. If you build it.
3: That's what God told Noah. If you build it, they will come.
2: I thought that was the Kevin Costner movie with the baseball field.
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2: Yeah, that's what he said in the movie.
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3: God,
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3: I think it was the Bible first. As far as my
2: 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I don't remember God saying that.
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3: God.
2: Was he talking to Kevin Costner?
3: It was in the Luke James.
4: Luke James,
2: the actor?
3: What happened?
2: God said, if you build it, they will come.
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0: Andre Dennis. So I heard you mention something about a rapid response team. A rapid response team? I've actually never heard about that for a traffic accident. So what is that?
13: Great question, Jackie. Our rapid response team is a resource we have within our office to investigate all of our trucking accidents. They're immediately on the ground once we're contacted.
0: Really? So what exactly do they do?
13: Great question. It's headed up by a private investigator who has relationships with law enforcement and people in the community. The investigator works with our accident reconstructionist to provide 3D renderings of the accident scene. We're also able to get a drone in the air to preserve valuable evidence from the scene.
0: So I hear a lot of lawyers advertise about trucking cases, but nothing about a rapid response team.
13: They're part of our litigation team and they're involved on every trucking case, including if you've been hit by a commercial vehicle.
0: Oh, Andre, that is good information to know. If I'm ever in a trucking accident or in any accident, I already know who I'm going to call. I'm calling you, Andre Dennis of the Dennis Law Firm, because I know I will get justice.
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Jackie Paige, I got tickets for you to check out Lettucey on Saturday, September the 19th. In 10 minutes, I'll let you know what you need to do to get these tickets. Right now, it's Monica.

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0: 97.5, the real sounds of Atlanta. Jackie Page, and I'm looking at these tickets for you to check out Lettucy at the Atlanta Symphony Hall with the Atlanta Symphony Orchestra. It's going down Saturday, September the 19th, and you know I got tickets for you to go. 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I got a question about Lettucy. 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Caller number 17. 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

0: guy's going to do his big one on the One Voyage cruise. 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Let us see. Hey, it's Magic. What's up?
1: I just joked that I'm calling from Sandy Springs.
0: All right, you ready for today's question?
1: I hope so.
0: All right, today's question is, what is the name of Lettucey's debut album that was released in 2000? 7 seconds on the clock.
1: Oh, let's see here. 2000.
0: Two?
1: Song. Oh, my.
0: Hang up and call me back, dude. Your time is up. Your time is up.

0: Hey, it's Magic. What's up?
1: It never fails. Somebody always calls and hangs up. 404-741-1075. I still got these tickets for you to check out Lettucey and the Atlanta Symphony Orchestra on Saturday, September the 19th.
2: What you doing?

0: right, Leah, I got tickets for you to check out Lettucey. You just need to tell me what is the name of Lettucey's debut album that was released in 2000. 7 seconds on the clock. 3, 2.
1: Oh.
0: That's okay. Just call me back.

0: Hey, it's Magic. What's up?
1: Hello.
0: Hey, what's your name? What's that you checking in from?
1: Hey, I'm from Atlanta. I'm checking in from, Westside.
0: All right, Boo, you ready for today's question?
1: Yes.
0: All right, today's question is, what is the name of Lettucey's debut album that was released in 2000, 7 seconds on the clock?
1: What is the name of who?
0: Her debut album in 3, 2, hang up and call me back.
2: Good evening, ladies and gentlemen. How's everybody doing tonight?

0: keeping those good vibes rolling on this Thursday. You already know it's Magic 107.5, 97.5, the real sound of Atlanta. Jackie Paige, still looking at these tickets for you to check out. Let us see. She is going to be performing alongside the Atlanta Symphony Orchestra on Saturday, September the 19th, and I want you to be there. 404-741-1075. Hey, it's Magic. What's up?
1: This is Georgetta calling in from Sandy Springs.
0: All right, Georgetta, now, you didn't give it to me in 7 seconds the last time. I know you can do it now. So today's question is, what is the name of Lettucey's debut album that was released in 2000? 7 seconds on the clock.
1: Soul Singer.
0: That's what you want to go with today, Georgetta?
1: Yeah.
0: I know you do. Congratulations.
1: Thank you.
0: You are more than welcome. You're picking up these tickets to check out Lettucey at the Atlanta Symphony Hall. Anybody you want to show some love to today?
1: Everybody in Sandy Springs.
0: Okay. Congratulations again. Coming up in 6 minutes, got TLC coming your way. And at 1 o'clock, grab a chair, get ready to sit down for a little girl talk.
2: 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One stage, two icons, Usher, and Chris Brown. 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
3: 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Because Toya Johnson has been a hot topic of conversation. She was at Essence over the weekend and was talking about protecting her peace. 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

0: Hey, it's Magic talking a little girl talk. Do you agree with Toya?
1: This is Tommy coming from Kanye. Yes, when your kids are grown, you have to cut them off.

0: agree with Toya?
1: Roxanne and Conyers, yes, 100%. I have some kids that I call selectively grown. They choose to select when they're grown and when they want to be kids, depending on the help that they need. So I cut them off all the time to be peaceful with me, all the time.
2: 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This is the Heartbreak Hotel.

0: Hey, it's Magic talking some girl talk. What are your thoughts?
1: Hey, Jackie. This is Sin and Marietta. I am not a parent. Okay. However, I agree with her. I think she's talking about her oldest child, who is an adult.
0: She is.
1: An adult makes bad choices.
0: You're right.
1: And you expect your parents to come in on their white horse and save you. She's spoiled. She has everything she's wanted her entire life. At what point does her mother step back? Because her mother also has a child.
0: You're right.
1: That she has to take care of at home. So her peace needs to be protected so she can be a whole parent for the one that really needs her at home, the minor.
0: Absolutely.
1: So I'm sorry. I agree. I completely agree.

0: Magic Talk and a little girl talk. Do you agree with Toya?
1: Joanne, I'm in Decatur. In a way, I mean, how old is the child? And what do you mean by cut off?
0: I mean, her oldest child is a legit adult, grown.
1: Okay, so in that case, if she needs peace, I mean, it's okay. I'm fine with it. Come off just for a little while, you know, say, call them up and say, hey, once a week and see how they're doing. But as far as coming to you and asking you for stuff, and sometimes you just got to give yourself a rest.

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0: Jackie Paige,
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3: Grab a chair, parents. If you don't have a seat at the girl talk table, there's room. Come slide up, okay? Talking about Toya Johnson. So she was at Essence Festival over this past weekend, and she was talking about protecting her peace and not letting her kids disturb her peace. And she said this.
4: I mean, cut her off. I gotta make her feel it. You know, sometimes you have to get your point across. I don't care if it's your kids, whoever. If they disrupt your peace, it's okay. Cut them off. I need a little break.
3: 404-741-1075. Do you agree with Toya? Are you cutting off your kids to protect your peace?
5: This is Boss Lady from I'm in Decatur right now. Yes, hell yes. Yes, 15,000 times yes. Nothing should disturb your peace. Nothing should disturb your health, you know?
3: Yeah.
5: I'm getting older. We're getting older. We have grown children. And when they, or even as teenagers, when they start disturbing your peace, Jackie, please, free yourself. Take care of yourself. Let them grown knuckleheads, teenagers, millennials, or whatever you want to call them, let them fall on their face and let them know that mama was only trying to guide you in the right direction. Mm-hmm. But I have to protect my peace and my health. Yes, Jackie, yes. And if you need any more advice, you can just call me.
3: You know I will. You know I will. Thank you so much for checking in. Family, let's finish this conversation right now. All social media, at Love Jackie Paige and at Magic ATL. We talking a little girl talk.
0: Las Vegas, September 5th. One stage, two icons. Usher and Chris Brown. This is the R&B event everybody will be talking about. 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

0: Don't judge me, but I literally just realized that he said shout out to Johnny G. I don't know why I just realized that. 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Jackie Paige hanging out with you on this Thursday, one day closer to the weekend, which also means we're one day closer to the start of school. 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Don't slide in my DMs. I've had like two people slide in my DMs like, hey, Jackie, I want to nominate a teacher. You got to do it at magicatl.com, okay? 6 minutes. I got some Maxwell and the latest from Tim's. It's Magic.
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1: 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First of all, I have to be honest with you, baby. I lied when I told you I never wanted to see you again.

0: 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Listen, family, that's a wrap for me. I'm done. I'm finished. I am out of here. The Ryan Cameron Uncensored Show is up next. They'll be holding you down until 7 o'clock. You know, you can follow me and all of my workouts on Instagram at Love Jackie Page. And if you need a beginner friendly standing ab exercise, okay, you're not getting on the ground whatsoever, I posted one earlier today on my Instagram at Love Jackie Page, so go ahead and check that out. Enjoy the rest of this Thursday, and I'll talk to you tomorrow. It's your girl Jackie Page, sending hugs and love. Smooching.
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It is Ryan Cameron on Sense with Friday Eve, baby. 404-741-1075. Just call and let me check the lines. I just want to make sure y'all, we back, you know, because in case y'all know or did know, the lines have been down all week. So I need y'all just to check in. I know you probably have only been texting people all day, but maybe you can call me and just say, I can hear you, Ryan. Okay? 404-741-1075. It is Friday Eve. It's Ryan Cameron Uncensored, and it is magic.

0: It is Ryan Kevin on Sets. I'm very happy to have the phone lines back. It's like Andre says, like having your cousin back for the summer. Like having your cousin back. Yeah. 404-741-1075. Just checking the lines, making sure that y'all got us in there loud and clear. Magic, hello.
1: I can hear you, Ryan.
0: You got me?
1: How y'all doing today? I can hear you.
0: What up, Arnetta?
1: What's going on, baby? How you doing?
0: You got your shorts on?
1: I do. Absolutely, I do.
0: What number you played today?
1: Always 110 and 712.
0: Okay. When last time you hit?
1: It's been a minute since I hit big, but you know, I hit like in a combo. I'm trying to knock it out of the park. You know what I'm saying?
0: I know. I feel you.
1: What you got? What you playing? I got them Triple Eights, but what else you got?
0: Man, I've been, my house been falling here kind of funky, so let's go with the 3401 for a minute.
1: Oh, 3401.
0: Yeah,
1: okay.
0: 3401. And, you know. What?
1: I think that's
0: it. Go on, go on. Every time you call up here, it be that same old bull now.
1: So crazy.
0: Arnetta, I love you. Get off my line. You done made me mad. I need to eat.
1: Have a great day.
0: Goodbye.
1: Bye-bye.
2: We messing up, yo.
0: Your birthday came.
2: Just came. I normally play 425 and 542 came, but I feel it's going to come again because
0: it always comes back.
2: Here's the thing. I was in Pam's office having a conversation with her, and 425 is on one of her old badges or passes that she's got from an event.
0: Numerology.
2: It was staring right at me. I'm like, oh yeah, I gotta play that.
0: Numerology.
2: For the rest of the week. Numerology.
0: Yeah.
2: Yeah.
0: Isn't that just something that we still trying to get these numbers?
2: My dream book is sitting right in the bag, yo.
0: I think that if I were to, I would be done if I ever got the scan that tells me to go to the airport.
2: Cause you will keep going.
0: No, I think I'd be done. It's almost like the ultimate payoff. If I get something that says, must go to retailer, or right. Because if you have to go to the airport, that's the big money.
2: Yeah, and you won't have to play no more.
0: I think I'll be done. I think I'll be off my bucket list. No, I think it would, because it's like I go in there and I'll play these numbers, and then I'll compare it to playing in a casino, which is I spend way more money. So I'll be mad because they're like, it is $149. I'm like, what? But then I go in the casino and I start off with like $200. For one night.
2: You know what you gotta do? You gotta take Patty with you when you go play the numbers.
3: It's giving you need Patty. What's Patty's numbers?
0: Yeah.
2: What's her numbers?
3: What's her numbers?
0: Yeah.
2: Just be like,
0: at this point,
2: ask her what she dreamed about. Text it to me. I'll refer to the book.
0: You know what? When we come back, I'm glad. See, this is a perfect Friday Eve phone bit. When we come back, look at you, Ray. You are on it today. When we come back, I need everybody to be ready to weigh in on this. It's Magic.

I still help pay for the wigs, and I help with the lease. Oh, you know I ain't never been cheap. 21. Relationships don't always last, but let's not turn it to beef. 21. I come through from time to time and have you grabbing them sheets. That's if you want to, I'm just playing, girl, stop smacking your teeth. 21, 21.

0: 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Big Ray just asked me something about Patty Cake's dreams and asking her what she dreams and use that as a number. And I've been wanting to do this for a couple of months now, but I kept forgetting. So thanks to the Big Taco, I'm reminded. Anybody that has a cohabitant or co-inhabitant that sleeps in the same bed with you, okay? Married, girlfriend, whatever, whoever it might be, boyfriend. The question is,
1: can it be an animal?
0: Can I be an animal? This has to be something with two legs. Okay? If the person in the bed with you is having a bad dream, do you wake them up? You're in the bed, everybody asleep. Ah, no! Maybe crying, maybe wailing, maybe whatever. Do you wake them up? Because I have a theory on why I do. Do you wake them up?
2: No.
0: Why not?
2: You gotta let them play that out. And if you wake them up, it may be even worse. It's like waking up a sleepwalking person.
0: Okay.
2: You know, but you gotta let them play it out because that dream may mean something to them that they need to see in real time.
0: You agree with that, Bonnie?
1: Yeah, I definitely think that dreams are speaking to you. So if it's a bad dream, you probably need that to...
0: I don't agree with either one of you in any way, shape, or form. Because this is what I'm always thinking. The next morning, you're going to be like, you're not going to leave the dream I had last night. I've already lived it once. Because it woke me up out of my sleep. Because you were wailing and crying and scratching and clawing. Now you got to tell me about it. I don't want to hear about it. I'm going to wake you up. I'm going to nudge you. I may hold your nose.
1: Ryan. That's really selfish.
0: No, it's not.
1: Because you don't want to hear about their bad dream the next morning, so you're going to wake them up.
0: Protect my dream peace. I'm protecting my dream peace.
1: But what about them? You need to protect them.
0: I don't want to hear about that, Bonnie.
1: Well, they tell them not to tell you, but you can't wake them up.
0: It's going to be something unbelievable. Something unbelievable. Ryan, I don't want
1: to
0: hear about it.
1: You need to be slapped.
0: Now we got 2-1. We got.
1: I'm gonna just wake you up when you have a good dream. You better not have a good one. I'm gonna be like, wake that man up.
2: What you dream?
0: 404-741-1075. Are you team wake him up or team let him tell you about it the next day? Because you might be blocking their dream blessing. It's magic.
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5: Recently, I heard a sermon about the need to excavate before you're able to elevate. The sermon encouraged us to dig deep, to remove bad habits, counterproductive decisions, destructive desires, and even a few dead memories, which will frequently haunt our decision-making powers. We were reminded that sustained elevation is dependent upon an unshakable foundation. If we are unsure about our elevation, more likely than not, it's because we are building up on an unstable foundation. And instead of shoring up our foundation through excavation, we just continue to build on insecure ground. So I want to leave you with this one thought today. It is not possible to elevate to your highest potential until you have first excavated an unreliable foundation.
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6: What's your reality? I'm Shane Cummins, a real client of 855 J. Sanders. We were on 285. I was in the back seat of the car. 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A truck driver actually like fell asleep and swiped us. And the car spun around a few times. I injured my neck in several places. 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My wife got like 17,000, and I got 330,000. And I wasn't even driving, I was in the back seat. So thank you, Jay Sanders. 330,000, I did. And listen, Julian has helped so many of my cousins and family members and friends over the years. 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Julian, go ahead, you write real quick.
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0: It is Ryan Kevin Uncensored, Friday Eve. The question. And I guess, you know, people have now made this the question of the day.
1: Question of the day.
0: People call that. I like to answer the question. I never called it that. You don't even want to know what we call it. Bonnie came up with a turn, but we don't. We won't use that on the air. The question of the day.
1: Question of the day.
0: If somebody is asleep and they start having a bad dream, do you or don't you wake them up? Bonnie and Ray say let the dream play out. I say nope. I don't want to hear about it the next day because I'm just glad the Lord woke me up. I don't need to hear about your dream. 404-741-1075. Are you team wake him up or team let him sleep? Hello.
2: Yeah, I'm going to let that dream play out because you might be dreaming about killing me.
0: And that sounds good with the police signs behind you, sir. Get off the road, man. Turn yourself in.
2: Yeah, there's an accident out here. Yeah, man, she might be dreaming about killing me, so I'm going to let it play out. Peace.
0: Later, man.
1: Peace.
3: I'm team, wake him up.
0: Yeah, you like me. Wake him up.
3: Yeah, cause you know, you all heard that song. If you die in your dream, you die in real life.
4: No, you don't.
0: Who said that?
3: I'm just saying.
0: What in the Freddy Krueger is going on here, sir?
4: I've had a couple deaths in my dream.
3: Hey, it's a double-edged sword, too. What if I get in a fight in the dream and you wake me up? I'm about to punch you in the mouth.
0: Man. It's if you die in the dream, you die in real life.
3: Yeah, you die in your dream, you die in real life. You got to wake him up, man. I'm glad you woke me up. That dude about to shoot me, man.
1: All
0: right, man. Later. Appreciate you.
3: I said that. All right.
1: I want to know what my dream, what all was going on. Don't wake me up. Because then I'd be curious on what happened because it could lead to something else in real life.
0: You know what it is.
1: Hmm.
0: It's this.

0: That's all it is. Freddie ruined it.
1: Yeah.
0: Freddie ruined it. But dreams should be okay.
1: Because you dream with Freddie, you really are going to die. That was the premise.
0: Even Meek Mill changed it to dreams and nightmares.
1: Right.
0: 404-741-1075. It's magic. Like a motto.

0: It is Ryan Cameron Uncensored. Magic 107.5, 97.5, the real sound of Atlanta. Lots of calls coming in about whether or not you should wake the person that's having a nightmare, a bad dream. Now, according to Google, a frightening dream or nightmare cannot directly cause a healthy person to have a heart attack and die. However, the extreme stress of a nightmare can cause a surge of adrenaline in individuals with pre-existing undiagnosed heart disease. That surge might trigger a fatal cardiac event. They say experts explain that the immense and intense emotions of a bad dream trigger your body's fight or flight response, raising your heart rate and blood pressure. While an overwhelming dream might physically wake you up with a racing heart, a healthy heart is fully capable of handling that stress.
1: So with an unhealthy heart, you was going
0: to, if you already got some issues,
1: right?
0: You never know.
1: Didn't know how it was going to go, but you was going to go regardless.
0: 404-741-1075. Wake me up or let me sleep. Magic, hello.
2: I am team wake them up.
3: Wake me up.
0: Yes.
2: Y'all know people can die in their sleep.
4: Oh, there you go. There you go.
3: Y'all too like, young to be talking up. Like this.
2: Especially if they moaning and you see them screaming. Oh, no. Wake them up.
4: Wake them up. Shake them up. Now, okay, let me ask you this. Do you nudge them or do you shake them awake? Because I'm a nudger. I'll do something, I'll move a body part on patty cakes. I'll do something like that. I'm not shaking you up. I'm not scaring you. What do you do?
2: Ryan, I'm a nudge them. But okay. if they don't wake up, I'm about to shake you. I need you to be living.
4: Oh, my God.
1: She pours water on them.
2: No, I'm just going to shake them like, hey, wake up.
4: Right. I agree with that. A little nudge. All right, thank you.
2: You're welcome.
4: Bye.
1: How do you want people to are you in, like, if somebody's to wake you up, you want them to
0: Patty
1: nudge you?
0: Patty is a shaker. And I don't like it.
1: Yeah.
0: Now, it ain't even a bad dream. It's like even in the morning, you know, because like I said, our room is a bat cave. You have to, when you go to the bathroom or get up, you have to put your hands out in front of you to feel for the wall because it's that dark.
1: Love it. Love it.
0: Which
1: that.
0: Is perfect for me.
1: Yeah.
0: Until you hit like a dog toy. It's like, oh my
1: God. Oh yeah, I'm near the door.
0: Hey, we got an all new round report coming up for you in a second, man. It's Magic.
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0: It's Ryan Kevin Uncensored. The Emmy nominations are out. And we vote for everybody black.
1: Yes.
0: We'll break it down as the 2026 Primetime and Creative Arts Emmy Awards nominations are now out. And they are filled top to bottom with black talent. Speaking of black talent, Sharon Moore's alleged mistress, who got him fired, says she wants to see the records. We'll tell you what she's mad about. Mm-mm. Coming up in about 7 minutes. It's magic.

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4: Guys, you know, it's just nothing good could come of that situation. Just leave that alone.
5: It may be the ultimate form of trolling, as the Emmy nominations are out, and Sean Combs' The Reckoning is nominated for not one, but two Emmys for Outstanding Documentary or Nonfiction Series from 50 Cent as a producer. Well, if he wins an Emmy and has to go on stage and accept. Oh, my God. While Diddy sits in jail.
6: Right.
5: You win an Emmy and then go on stage to accept it.
6: You ain't got no pardon. You in jail.
5: Yeah. And that is the ultimate full circle troll moment.
6: Off of you.
5: Quinta Brunson is nominated for Outstanding Lead Actress in a Comedy Series for Abbott Elementary.
6: One time.
5: Of course, we know Chase Infinity is Outstanding Lead Actress in a Drama Series for The Testament, so they're going up against each other. Zendaya for Euphoria. And now let's get to Janelle James from Abbott Elementary for Outstanding Supporting Actress. Sterling K. Brown for Outstanding Lead Actor from Paradise. Jessica Williams from Shrinking. Coleman Domingo from The Four Seasons and Euphoria. Tyler James Williams from Abbott Elementary. Sally Richardson Whitfield from The Gilded Age and directing for a drama series. Steve Harvey!
6: Really?
5: For Outstanding Host of a Game Show.
6: Okay, I can see that.
5: Yeah. Dave Chappelle for his Outstanding Variety Special, pre-recorded. Wanda Sykes for Outstanding Writing in a Variety Special for her. Wanda Sykes Legacy.
6: Nice.
5: Henry Louis Gates for Finding Your Roots. And many, many others.
6: I think that's one show I'm really
5: That's a lot of melanin in that joint.
6: Intentionally watch.
5: Yeah. To see if 50 wins.
6: That's one. But just the skits and everything in between the awards, I think will be good.
5: And Mariska Hargitay is hosting.
7: Yep.
6: Nice.
5: Who is Detective Benson from Law & Order, which you know is my favorite show of all time.
6: Yes.
5: So congratulations to all the nominees. May the best actor or actress or director win.
6: Who's black?
5: Ring ding ding. So this story broke. With the Michigan, you know, coach that got let go, Sharon, the woman who is accused of, well, she had the affair with him.
7: Paige Shiver?
5: Yeah, Paige
7: Shiver
5: is now suing the university for the records. She claims it's a violation of the Michigan Freedom of Information Act to see about what they said she was doing. Said it was overly broad and vague. She wanted all the emails between her and Michigan, and any search included words affair, discipline, abortion, pregnancy, and baby.
6: Damn.
5: But the school said it was all exempt. So now she's suing.
7: Girl.
5: Coming up. Just when you thought it could get no crazier, somebody's wife is now being accused of having somebody put in jail for 20 years for a crime they've been saying they never committed. Can you guess who? It's magic.

0: It is Ryan Cameron Uncensored. Every day another development. And at this point, it's more about Alicia Brown. Because every day she proves that she is one of them ones.
1: One of them, that's perfect.
0: One of them ones. Yes. So now Ramon Joyner is speaking out, saying that he wants his conviction overturned because he was accused of raping her. He has been in jail for 11 years. And he says, she set me up. In a very long statement, Ramon Joyner says, first of all, thank you for all your efforts to clear my name. What? I can only hope this momentum can have an effect on me being released from here sooner than later. That is the ultimate goal for me because I've been known shot with crazy. And it is was effed up. Everybody just went on living, though, like it was okay. And due to the fact I don't live my life on the right side of the law, I had to have had a hand in something. Whole time, I denied Shawty. So she set me up. She was stanking. And I rolled out and came back hours later because I was still working. And she called me to come to her room. That's when the goofy itch started. And I left again. And while I'm checking out, she falls in the lobby on some movie-ish. All beat up, and I'm like, huh? I'm waiting for the police in the lobby for 45 minutes. A guilty man don't do that. Anyway, I was just telling you that, envisioning it again, like, damn, that's crazy. How'd that happen? Sincerely, Ramon Joyner.
1: Sincerely.
0: Man.
1: Why you sound like that?
0: I read it like he wrote it.
2: Yeah.
0: This is... every day.
1: I don't understand.
0: Every day, there's something new. At this point, it's almost a month in. This may be unheard of territory.
2: I really feel bad for Ramon, though. That bothers me.
0: Can you imagine? You've been telling people for 11 years, yeah. I did not do this. And because, this goes again to the system, because he has been a criminal.
1: Right, a criminal. Right.
0: All of his life. It was not even his chance to have any kind of defense. It was her word against his, and he gets convicted.
1: Because he's a criminal.
2: But it's sometimes to me, it's like somebody that might rob a car is probably not going to rape somebody. Like, you know what I'm saying? There are two types of criminals.
0: No, because, you know, we see a lot of times in instances where people are breaking and entering, right? Mm-hmm. And then somebody, and we've seen it happen here in Atlanta a lot in the past couple of months. You confront the person who is breaking in your car, and they end up shooting you.
2: That's different.
0: No, what I'm saying, but they are a burglar.
2: Yeah.
0: But all of a sudden it's like escalated because they are fearful.
2: The violence against women, I feel like, is just different types of crimes.
0: I agree with that.
1: But my thing is, just for them not to see, you know, to prove anything is just killing me.
0: We got to look at traffic right now. What up, man?
1: 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Real quick, traffic is moving again out there on 85 and 285 with all directions because the police was blocking it off because of police activity. I had things shut down out there. Let's see, 285 northbound. The ramp is reopened. I would still say use Beaufort Highway or Peachtree as an alternate if you feel comfortable, but still take your time. And then also 285 westbound over at Roswell Road, there is an accident blocking the center lane. Delays are going all the way back into Dunwoody. 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
1: May we please pause for a minute of prayer. Oh dear God, creator of the entire universe, we stop what we are doing to say thank you and to let you know that we appreciate having you in our lives. Because of our belief in you, God, our understanding of your greatness and your mercy, and most importantly, our witnessing of your awesome power and unlimited ability, we know that you can empower us to accomplish that which may appear impossible. You did not let the sea stop Moses. You parted the waters. You did not allow the wall to stop Joshua. You made the wall come tumbling down. You didn't allow the giant to stop David. And you didn't even allow death to stop Jesus, who we all know is still teaching as strong as ever. So all that we ask of you today, dear God, is to please help us to never forget that for with you, our God, nothing is impossible. Hallelujah and amen.
2: Come in.
3: Uncle Jay, can you tell me another Claret story, please?
2: Okay, you ready?
3: Yeah.
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3: Who'd she call?
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3: She didn't?
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3: What happened then?
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4: Frank.
3: Headshot.
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3: Sit down.
4: Frank.
3: Stand up.
4: Frank.
3: Wake up.
4: Frank.
3: Faded.
4: Frank.
3: Faded.

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1: Frank.
0: Stand up.
1: Frank. Frank.
0: Wake up.
1: Frank.
0: Faded.
1: Frank.
0: Faded.
1: Frank.

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0: Sit down.
1: Frank.
0: Stand up.
1: Frank. Frank.
0: Wake up.
1: Frank.
2: It is Ryan Kevin Uncensored on your Friday Eve. Coming up, you know we got some haters going to hate stuff going down. But we got to talk about this. Jacob Toby was, and I do say was, the TV play-by-play announcer for the San Antonio Spurs for two seasons, from October 2024 to July of this year. So it just happened. He got hired and basically just signed an extension until his girlfriend did something. He briefly announced last year, or June of last month, he had a multi-year contract to continue as the voice of the franchise. Then, earlier this week, he was fired because of what his girlfriend did. Now, I repeat, the operative word here is girlfriend.

0: married. It's not. Is it infidelity if y'all just go together?
1: Yeah, because why are we girlfriend and boyfriend?
0: But what I'm saying, to the point of, does she have enough clout, or was it the court, as they say these days, of public opinion?
1: I mean, are they allowed to date people that are on the team? Because that to me is where
0: that may be a conflict. Yeah. You say? Yeah.
2: I think it's him with a girlfriend dating a player's sister.
1: Yeah, had it been somebody else's sister, I think it would have just been like, all right, now. Yeah.
0: If it had been one of the Usher's sisters.
1: Sure.
0: No problem.
1: Yeah, security guard, guest services.
0: But the question is,
3: which player was it?
0: Does he deserve to be fired? Is this 404-741-1075?
3: No.
0: They're not married. She goes on
1: his
0: IG story.
1: Code of conduct.
0: Now that's another point, because there are codes of conduct in all of our contracts. My thing says, if I bring shame or ridicule to this company, bye bye.
2: To the house of Urban One.
0: Bye bye.
2: Right.
0: Bye bye. What do you think? Should the man have been fired for this? It was just his girlfriend. It's magic.

It is Ryan Cameron on Center. Phone lines are wide open. They are working. We are very happy. 404-741-1075. Jacob Toby was killing it for the San Antonio Spurs. He was their TV announcer, just like we got, you know, Steve Holman on the radio here, and Dominique Wilkins on the TV for the Hawks. They just signed him to a long deal, and then his girlfriend woke up earlier this week and said he was having an affair with the sister of one of the Spurs players. He is now fired. The question is this an

0: HR issue? Because it was just
1: a girlfriend.
0: She's just the girlfriend.
1: Yeah.
0: Should he have lost his job? Magic, hello.
2: So, she's not his wife.
0: Yeah.
2: How can she say he's infidelity?
0: That's what I'm saying.
2: How can she say that?
0: That's what I'm saying, Tracy.
2: You know, she has no license, no paperwork. Somebody else just out there taking her man.
0: She chose. He chose.
2: She jealous.
0: Yeah. No. Bonnie doesn't agree with that.
3: Well, yeah, because if you were dating somebody, if you're dating somebody and he's cheating on you, is that not infidelity?
0: But there's no paper.
2: That's cheating. Infidelity becomes when you're married.
0: I agree with that. That's a good point.
3: Okay.
0: All right, thank you.
2: All right.
1: I don't think he should have gotten fired. And all, it's easy one of them things. You know what? We're just going to break up and I'm going to keep it moving.
3: But, okay, this is where I will say no. Only because... Again, the Spurs is attached to the Spurs, so that
0: he
3: alone,
0: is a Spurs employee.
3: Yeah, he's a Spurs employee having relations with another Spurs employee's relative.
1: Right.
3: And then two, it shows to your character, because if you're going to do that to your girlfriend, you probably going to get married and do some bull again. So I think double whammy. She knew what she was doing and he needs to be exposed.
0: Specific contract details regarding a morals clause have not been made public, as neither the San Antonio Spurs nor Jacob Toby has released any of the legal terms of his contract or termination. However, the Spurs parent company, Spurs Sports and Entertainment, like virtually all professional sports franchises and major media networks, routinely include standards, morals, conduct, and disrepute clauses in the broadcasting and employee agreements. So there's something in there
1: saying don't do that.
0: They're saying don't do that.
1: Don't do
0: that. Because I think a lot of times, like if it's inner office, you have to disclose.
3: Yeah.
0: Hey, me and Halle Berry are dating. What? Well, good for you. Right. But now she's just at the reception desk. But now that's my lady. And that way you don't have any issues. Were they doing something in secret and dark?
1: Oh, yeah.
3: I mean, it was cheating. Yeah. So it
0: if
3: was
0: she was
3: secret.
0: Going on all the road trips.
3: In the dark.
1: With a player's sister. I want to know who the player was.
0: He was on the road and showing her his wimbanyama. What's up, Ray?
1: 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Downtown, 7585 northbound, right over at North Avenue. There is an accident. Right shoulder is blocked. And then also, let's see, 316 out there towards Gwinnett at Patrick Mill Road. There's an accident. It is being blocked off because of that accident. So please take your time. 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NHA, find a tuition-free K-12 school today. I'm Big Ray. 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

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Las Vegas, September 5th. One stage, two icons, Usher, and Chris Brown. This is the R&B event everybody will be talking about. 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
1: Right about now.

0: She said TL boat coming up. All the details on the One Voyage cruise. A special for you. How about this? 6 days for 1700. Yeah. More phone calls, 404-741-1075. Jacob Toby used to be the voice of the San Antonio Spurs. He was their TV guy. He just signed a multi-year extension until this week when his girlfriend posted him or about an affair he was having with one of the Spurs player's sister. Now he is fired. We're saying, is this a fireable offense? They're not married. Magic, hello.
1: I just want to say that that is the most ludicrous thing I've ever heard, for someone to lose a job by a thought who didn't give a time frame as to how long she wanted to be a girlfriend. Mm. And she decides that she wants to ruin his life. Now, the only other problem is if the players that the girlfriend that he was dating,
0: the sister,
1: the player complained of it, then that would be different. If the player complained. But otherwise, he should have just received a warning and called it a day.
0: But not lose his job.
1: Not lose his job over a girlfriend? Hmm.
0: All right. Thank you very much.
1: When you date, you date.
0: Right. That's true.
1: Thank you for letting me share, Ryan.
0: I appreciate you calling. Thanks for holding.
2: He ain't going to cheat again. Cheating is a character flaw. If you're going to do it now, you're going to do it later. So.
3: You lost all that. She made him lose all that money.
2: Okay, well, again, he ain't gonna do it again. He gonna put a better lock on that phone.
3: All that money. I think, ooh.
0: He was dating the sister of Jacoby Gillespie, who is a guard for the Spurs.
2: You mean cheating, not dating?
0: Dating the sister. As a matter of fact, he's playing in the summer league right now. So he's at work. And the play-by-play guy is not. It's magic.

0: is Ryan Cameron Uncensored. T.I., let him know. Kill the King, selling 24,000 copies its first week.
1: One time.
0: So congratulations to Zone One Zone, T.I., Ryan Cameron Uncensored. We are talking about Jacob Toby, who is a former Spurs play-by-play announcer, the TV guy. You know, they always tell you, in this business of sports teams, there's two things you don't do. When the NFL, don't mess up the shield, and in the NBA, don't mess up the logo. Don't do anything that's going to cause any undue attention to this multi-billion dollar organization that we have built.
1: Don't mess up the
0: And for him to do this, we got somebody on the line that says, yeah, the girlfriend thing is big, but it's more about what he did. Magic, hello.
2: Hi. Okay, I'll get to the point.
0: Yes.
2: Okay. The San Antonio organization is now on everybody's radar after this playoff with the Knicks. Everybody's right. going to be looking at them. You don't where you eat. They both out of order because she should have said, no, my brother's on the team. I'm not going to mess around with you.
0: Right.
2: And it speaks to his character. You're in a relationship, but yet you're going to date a team member's sister? Team members, they think of each other as family. You don't do that. You don't cross a line like that. So it speaks to his character, and they don't want that with the organization. Too many eyes are on them now.
0: Thank you very much.
2: Thank you.
0: Bye.

0: It is Ryan Cameron Uncensored. 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Okay. I want to talk about people who outkick their coverage. I think we've all known somebody. You might be working somewhere and they get the job, and then about, man, maybe 3 or 4 months later, you'll be like, how in the hell did they get this job? Who did they convince? Right. So I go to lunch today, and my old car, you know, I got an old car. I like old cars. It ain't no fun unless you got at least 140,000 miles on it. I'm trying to get it 200. So the timing was off. So I go, and Big Ray helps me go and pick up the car. We get up, you know, early and go out to Marietta and get the car. So I go to my lunch. I'm making great time. I come out. I give the keys to the guy, and I say, hey, do I need a ticket? He said, no, you don't need a ticket. I got you. I've never seen this guy before. He's not the normal guy. It's two people I've never known before. And I go to this place probably 2 or 3 times a month to have business meetings. So I come outside, and they're just standing there like they're waiting for me to come outside. And I said, I don't have a ticket. I said, can you get my car? Sir, we tried to turn the air conditioning off. Why did you do that? Well, we were trying to turn the air conditioning off, and the car just wouldn't start. But we have the jumper box. I said, the car wouldn't stop. You need to jump it? Yeah. What are y'all saying? Well, we've been on YouTube trying to figure out how to... I said, y'all work in the valet, and this doesn't come up in Valet 101? If somebody's car doesn't start... How the red goes to the red and the black goes to the black. You should have seen the looks on their faces. Them trying to figure out how to work a jumper box. They didn't even know how to raise the hood. They had to be all a 20.
1: I'm telling y'all.
0: In the valley.
1: These demands.
0: What is going on?
2: That's
0: ladies, did your father teach you how to change a tire? I know women who have said they broke up because the man couldn't change the tire and the daddy had to come rescue. Bonnie, can you change a tire?
1: I cannot change a tire, but I can direct on how. Like, because I've seen it done.
3: All right, get that. Hey,
0: that's... No, I want to hear this.
1: No, I've seen it done. Like, I remember my ex, he had to help me a couple times. I've seen it done. I've tried it one time, but I guess I didn't put, like, that thing, that the lever that you have to push the car up, you have to put it on, like, a part of the car that lifts it.
0: Yeah, the hood.
1: Yeah, so not the hood of the car,
0: jack?
1: The bottom.
0: The jack. Oh, the jack.
1: Yeah, the jack, but you know, you have to put it on something at the bottom of the car so it can push it up. Yeah, it was a struggle. So I understand the concept.
0: Do you know how to start a battery? Because you have
1: I know how to do a battery starter. Me and my dad have done that several
0: times. See, that's what I'm saying. These kids,
1: But what did they look up on YouTube? Because it's really easy.
0: Right. Man, let me tell you something.
1: They must case
0: spell. We got to look at traffic, right? But let me tell you something. The way they were looking at me, it's like I was looking at two puppies in the pound that was about to go down.
1: Yeah. Did you show them?
0: Hey, we're sorry, sir. We're so sorry. We're sorry, sir. I said, man, I'm late for everything because of this.
2: And they're all standing there waiting for you to come out.
0: Yeah, I showed them what I... And you damn sure believe I didn't pay. Let's get scared! Meow! Sir! Meow!
2: When they try to stop you, the man, shut your mouth!
0: Man. Gotta be way more careful.
3: 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Downtown Connector, accident right shoulder is blocked. That's 7585 northbound right over at North Avenue. Police are on the scene. And then I-20 west by that Lee Road stall, right shoulder is being blocked. It looks like a semi. So there's a wrecker on the scene. And also keep in mind, if you're coming in this downtown area at State Farm, there is the Ariana Grande concert tonight that starts at 8 o'clock, all right? 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

0: It is Ryan Cameron Uncensored, Magic 107.5, 97.5, The Real Sound of Atlanta. Again, the vacation of a lifetime is getting closer. The torch has been passed. Ricky Smiley is, I'm your captain now. And we got to remind everybody, you know, this is a fundraiser for the UNCF. So, you can write it off.
1: Yeah, everybody likes a good write-off.
0: You know, your charitable donation. Again, in case you know who all are going to be there, they now have a special. If you call this number, and you can call me and get it if you don't remember it, 214-495-1963, 214-495-1963. We tried a number out while we were on break, just see if it works. Or you can go to ov2026.com.
1: I'm having a conversation with the live while everybody was out.
0: RCU crew, what up?
1: Yeah, and I'm explaining my experience, because it was my first cruise last year.
0: Right.
1: The acts, the food, just getting off. Bonnie, what was the first place? What was the first port? Do you remember?
2: Belize, Cozumel.
1: Cozumel was the first port. And what we did is, I didn't do all these excursions. We port and vibe.
0: You know what? Yeah. That's a good thing. When everybody else gets off the boat, that's when you feel like the boat's all to yourself.
1: Yeah. No, but we...
2: No. Off the boat, though.
1: Off the boat.
0: Oh, where y'all go?
1: Ported and got off and vibed at any of the local, like, little bars. Something was myself, Darlene, Dwight Stone and his wife. And we were just chilling. We didn't go nowhere. So,
2: I mean, like, Belize was perfect for that, too.
1: Yeah, Belize was perfect for that, yo. Yeah. But, and I was just encouraging everybody, this would be another type of a good... pull-up. The boat pull-up, yo.
2: Yeah.
0: Like, well, the entertainment's going to be there.
1: Yeah.
2: Okay.
0: T.I., Keith Sweat, Eric Benet, D.L. Hughley, Karen White, Rick Ross, King George, and then a sail-away party with DJ Kid Capri, the world famous. And then also, and this is what Bonnie's been just nagging me about.
2: The slide. Water slide.
0: No. Every day she's like, am I going to meet Mr. Tendinism? And I'm like, Bonnie, he's a very popular guy.
2: This is my time.
0: You probably will.
2: This is my moment.
0: Then Anthony Anderson and Cedric the Entertainer. So again, OV, 2026.com. It is $1,700 per person. It is normally, I'm not supposed to say this on the radio, so I hope they don't get mad. It's normally $6,000 a person. Basically a grand a night.
1: Right, that's a bargain.
0: So if you have been saving up and needing a getaway before the holiday, before Thanksgiving, before Christmas, join us.
1: And we're working on your Halloween party.
0: Working on, what did you call it, Bonnie? What else are you going to call it? Boo at the Beach?
2: Oh, Tug-a-ween.
0: Tug-a-ween.
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1: There we go.
0: All right, we got to look at traffic right now. 404-741-1075. 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
1: 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Downtown Connector, 7585 northbound, right at John Lewis Freeton Parkway. That right lane is blocked. And if you're in that Dunwoody area, 285 eastbound at Ashford Dunwoody Road, there's an accident, right lane blocked over there. Also, be careful. 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
1: 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I was terrified. I was scared and stressed because I was pregnant, and I had to make sure that my baby was okay. I heard about My 25% Lawyer on the radio, and as soon as we called them, we explained what happened, and My 25% Lawyer was on our side. I've been in an accident before, and I knew I didn't want things to go the way that it went with my last lawyer. The last lawyer took way more than expected. They went home with more than me. My 25% Lawyer made sure they get me that bag. The 25% was really 25%. It made a huge difference in my case. I have a new child bringing into the world. I need to go to work. I can't miss work. So My 25% Lawyer made sure that I was compensated for my days missed off work and all of my medical bills. And above all, everything else, my family and my baby are safe. Thank you, My 25% Lawyer, for making a difference and showing me what a real lawyer is about. If you're ever involved in an accident, My 25% Lawyer are the ones you need to hit up first. The details are thorough and they were very quick. We're getting you that back.
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0: Magic, hello.
1: Hello.
0: What up, man? Who this?
1: What up? This is Josh.
0: Josh, you trying to win, boy?
1: Yeah, I'm trying to win, big bro. I'm trying to win.
0: All right, Josh.
1: I'm trying to get this done.
0: You a caller 17.
1: Oh, yeah. You know what I mean?
0: Do you know how the game works, Josh?
1: Yeah, I think I do.
0: All right, tell me what you think it is.
1: It is that you are going to give me my special word, my secret word, code, or whatever code words,
0: yep.
1: And I got to get back through.
0: That's it.
1: Before the haters hate me.
0: There you go. That's right, Josh. All right. So far, so good, man. Hang on.
1: All right.
0: Okay, you heard it. Now, what can you do? Punchinella. 404-741-1075, Daniel Caesar State Farm Arena. Friday, July 24th, featuring Faye Webster. We're going to clear the lines, and your chance to win or not is right now. It's magic.

0: Hey.
1: Magic Caller 1, who it is?
2: This is DeJuan.
1: T-Bay. Magic Caller 2, who is this?
3: Conchanella in the suit.
1: Hey! Wait, in the what?
3: In the shoe.
1: Oh, there you go.
3: No time
4: in the suit.
3: No hating today.
1: Conchanella in the soup.
3: In the shoe.
1: Congratulations, man. You got the tickets.
3: All right, thank you.
1: All right, brother. Hang on, man. Daniel Caesar, July 24th at State Farm Arena.
3: That sounds like a plan.
5: We interrupt our programming to bring you the following special report.
6: I need you to get focused.
7: There's all kinds of stuff going on. Yeah. Gossip.
8: Sometimes we do things that we don't investigate.
6: It's time for the Ryan Report.
9: Guys, you know, it's just nothing good could come of that situation. Just leave that alone.
1: It is your Ryan Report. Here's some more stuff that I don't understand why people just... Who asked you this? About former spouses. So we know that, remember, Heidi Klum was married to Seal.
4: Right.
1: Right? So she is talking about his appearance. And his skin. It wasn't based on a question. She just says, when I was married to Seal, people say, how can he have this horrible skin? He has lupus. And quite frankly, I think he looks beautiful. You can't please everyone and not everyone is going to like what you do. But you have to look in the mirror and be happy with who you are. I did find my niche, and look who's still here. Seal first contracted lupus when he was 21 and suffered from a form of the disease called discoid lupus, which gets his name from the coin-shaped lesions that it causes. He admitted previously that while he was self-conscious about the scars at the beginning, he then quickly realized this body is not who we are. I got off lightly. And of course, after the Batman and the kiss from a rose, I think he could do no wrong.
4: Right.
1: But I don't know why she had to go and tell nobody that.
4: That was that like a direct question? Or she just,
10: yeah,
4: it was.
10: Somebody asked her. You know, they be asking.
1: This is what I think people should do. If you're not there to answer yourself, just be like, I have no comment. When people speak on you, like if somebody was asking me something about, blah, blah, blah, blah, blah, right, I'd be like, you know what? You have to ask right now. I'm not going to speak on you when you're still able to speak on it yourself. That's yep. just me, though. That's just me.
4: Okay. That's her husband, though.
1: No, they're not married.
4: Well, right.
1: She got a new man now.
4: Oh, yeah.
1: So I'm saying in the past, you're speaking about somebody in the past. Let that go.
11: The ring ding ding.
1: J-Lo, speaking of the past, was on Watch What Happens Live when Andy Cohen asked her, do you check your DMs? To which she said, no. And then Andy said, what if some amazing Spanish soccer player DMs you? And she said, I think they would be able to find me. No. If you really wanted to find me, you could find me. And then he said, but not through Instagram? She was like, you're not going to find me through Instagram or sliding into my DMs. You have to make more of an effort than that.
10: How, J-Lo?
1: Yeah, how are they going to get you?
4: You make it sound like you're just hanging out at the bodega.
10: Don't make me mad.
4: Stop it.
1: Like you're still on the block, Jenny.
4: Right. You ain't been on the block since.
10: Like, if we wanted to find J-Lo right now, who would we contact?
1: Right.
10: Like, make it make sense.
1: I'm sure, like, it's like T-Pain. He didn't even know that there were verified DMs instead of just anybody.
10: Yeah.
1: And he had hundreds of DMs that he never knew existed because he never checked them. He didn't know how to check them.
4: He's really not lying. I didn't see your DMs.
10: Yeah. I didn't see your message.
1: And that is your rap report.
12: Regulators. We regulate any stealing of his property. We're damn good, too. But you can't be any geek off the street. Gotta be handy with the steel, if you know what I mean. Earn your keep. Regulators!

0: It is Ryan Cameron Uncensored. Shout out to everybody on the live. Thanks so much to 50 Ways for bringing this story to my attention. There's a Stefan Diggs, Christopher Griffin lawsuit. It's civil. He sued Griffith for defamation in October, saying that Griffith fabricated claims of a 2023 assault to boost his social media presence. But then Griffith countersued in November of last year, saying that Stefan Diggs committed sexual battery and claiming that Diggs' brother physically attacked him following the incident. Now, new court filings reveal that Griffith has turned over more than 100 pages of iMessage and IG communications to the court. A federal judge previously rejected Diggs' description of Griffin as just an acquaintance, ordering the free agent wideout to provide non-evasive details on their prior relationship and the individuals present at his Maryland residence in May of 2023. What's in these text messages that he turned over?
1: 100 pages?
0: Sounds like more than friends to me.
1: 100 pages.
0: What do you think?
2: Stephon be wearing his purse, so... He do.
0: What does that mean?
2: I mean, we've seen the photos. I think we have an inkling of what's happening. What happened?
1: I don't got no inkling.
0: I don't either.
2: I mean, he's a little. I think that he might be a little sweet on the low though.
0: Sweet and low. That's funny, buddy. It's funny. Meanwhile, Cardi B and this soccer player.
2: Yeah.
0: Out on the terrace, you know. At the fashion week?
2: Yeah, it's a fine one. Maduke or something. I don't know how he says it, but Maduka Okoye.
1: He's supposed to be a big deal out there, right?
2: I don't know. He fine, though.
0: That's all you care about?
2: That's it. That's all you can see when you see him. I don't even know if he gets playing time. Does he play?
0: Well,
2: is he good?
1: Yeah, no, he does.
0: Cardi B loves him.
2: I mean, they just ended up sitting next to each other at the fashion show, and he helped her sit down. And then, of course, somehow they find a you know, them talking, just talking probably at an event.
0: But some people said that he was man-spreading.
1: What's man-spreading? Oh, when you
0: sit down and, you know, just, you got your legs all cocked all over.
1: Yeah.
0: And that she was, like, talking about how hot it was, and then she got scooched down a little bit, and he gave her a fan.
2: I don't think that he even knows that.
0: That type of stuff?
2: Like, man, that too, but like Cardi B's, like, who she...
0: Come on!
1: No. You gotta be under rock
2: maybe
1: and in witness
2: protection.
1: Maybe not
2: as big as she is. No, what? He's a soccer player from a different country. He probably doesn't use social media like that.
1: But there's no music in this country?
0: We're gonna find out who this man is. We'll come back. It's magic.
1: There's no music
0: in this country. Gotta look at traffic.
3: 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We got a left shoulder block. Police is on the scene. And also out there in the Brookhaven area, 85 Northbound, that off ramp to North Druid Hills, it is a vehicle fire, car fire. So that off ramp is partially blocked off. Police and fire is out there. 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

0: It is Ryan Cameron Uncensored. Maduka Okoye.
1: Bless you.
0: The Nigerian goalie. Met Cardi B at Paris Fashion Week. Now people are talking about it. Bonnie says, I don't know if he knew who Cardi B was.
2: Or maybe like how much of a big deal she is.
1: I mean, first of all, her seat, her name was probably in the seat at Paris Fashion Week.
2: So was his.
1: Cardi B.
2: So
1: and,
2: was
1: right, so was his. So they're both big deals.
2: But I'm...
1: I don't. Yeah. I think she didn't know who he was.
2: Of course she didn't. But...
1: But he knows who she was.
2: Okay.
1: First of all, you a Latina in Paris. Loud, probably.
0: What does that mean?
1: With all of
2: she
1: the...
2: She goes there often. This is her second home.
1: But once again, this is what he's seeing.
2: That's what I'm saying. He probably figures out how much of a big deal he is once he sees people interact with her as she moves around.
1: Oh.
2: But...
1: Did that look like Cardi B? Oh, that's Cardi B. I'm going to get her. Does she know who you are? It does not matter. I am a soccer player.
0: This is almost getting to be very coming to America.
2: Yeah, you're giving
0: I think
2: he has more French.
0: I met a very interesting man in the restroom.
2: Yeah, I think he has more French African.
1: Get up before you spill your beverages.
0: It's not like that.
2: You get
1: what's African. French African? What, like, how's
2: that
1: dialect?
2: They have, like, a little bit of a cleaner... I don't know how to describe it.
1: French African.
2: No, I'm serious.
0: Sounds like a really dope ice cream.
2: French,
0: yo, man.
2: French vanilla.
0: Give me a butter pecan. Give me some dolce. Matcha. And one French African. Latte. Double shot.
2: I know what I'm talking about. Me and my friend were talking about like the African accent, and I don't think it's very attractive, but I like the French African accent. Like I don't know how
0: what
2: to
0: is a French
2: it.
0: African accent?
2: There was like this little girl I sent, and she has it, and it's just cleaner.
0: Okay, pull it up.
2: Okay.
0: We go. Well, we.
2: It's right here.
1: French African.
2: Here she is. She's talking.
0: Oh,
2: to
0: okay.
2: Dad.
0: We get ready to listen to her?
2: Yeah.
0: Okay, go.
2: She's not cursing. It's a little girl.
3: You don't Mally, know more Afrobeat
4: songs. Mally, how are you going to tell me I don't know more Afrobeat songs than you?
3: Dad,
4: like, how old are you?
3: You can't even name one song.
4: What do you mean one song?
3: You can't. Okay, fine. Name one artist then. One artist.
4: Davido. There you go.
3: You can't
4: Davido.
3: Name any albums.
4: From Davido?
3: Yeah, you can't name any albums.
4: Mally, you know, Davido's been in the game for 15 years, right?
3: Oh my god.
4: Mally, I've been on tour with Davido for 15 years. Where do you think you got it from?
3: Got what from?
4: No, dude. No, where do you think you got that from? That was me.
3: Yeah,
4: when he first, when Davido first did it, he whispered. He said, no, dude. I'm the one told him to say, no, dude. I told him to shout. Why do you think his voice is like that? Because I told him to, no, dude. That's what I said.
3: Hello? Yes, me, Mally. Yeah. Long time no speak,
1: They sound like from England.
2: Yes, but they're African. It's because it has more of like

0: girl got a child love.
1: It is Ryan Cameron Uncensored. Don't forget, we have a pull-up that's about to go down July 31st with some very special guests. So if you don't follow us, do it now, because we'll DM it to you before it's announced. All right? Ryan Cameron Uncensored. The follower count is going up. Y'all are really supporting the show.
2: Thank you.
1: We appreciate that. Page hasn't been up, you know, not too long, but we're very happy with that. As you do these searches and find us on the internet owned by Beyonce. What I've now found is I've gone down the rabbit hole and figured out another place where you can search and find just about anything.
2: Okay.
1: Now, I thought it was Amazon. But I went back to the OG. The OG of shopping. Where you can find anything.
2: Where are you going to?
1: eBay.
2: Oh, eBay.
1: You can find anything on eBay. One man's trash is another man's treasure.
2: What were you looking for that led
1: because
2: you to eBay?
1: Because you know that I have my old, you know, car with 140,000 miles on it. It has a CD player.
2: Right.
1: A single disc changer. And I was in Bonnie. We were in Bonnie's car, and she's got the new Apple Play and all the plugins and stuff. And I was like, I'm going to do that. And then when they sent me how much it was going to cost to put a backup camera in there and doing all, I was like, nah, I'm going to just go back to 2009. And I'm just going to ride with these CDs. And now, I just go in and put whatever I want. I got, like, the best of Cameo.
2: Wow.
1: See, because there's so many best ofs. The best, and I got, like, the Quincy Jones. So I just ride to the whole CD. And eBay, there's somebody that's got it for sale. Like, I was like, okay, I got enough CDs now. I need to get a CD case.
2: I was about to ask you, do you have a CD case?
1: $5.97. It'll be there tomorrow. Somewhere, somebody's going to ride like, you ain't going to believe this.
2: Somebody brought the case.
1: Somebody bought a CD case.
3: No, you need the little CD holder that goes in
1: your visor.
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2: That's going to take up that's the whole a front deal. Seat, yeah.
1: But
2: yeah.
1: It's going to transfer because, you know, in the other old car that's got 120,000 miles in, it's got a 6-disc changer.
2: Oh, that's when you knew you was balling. You got a 6-disc changer on your
1: jam. And a cassette player.
2: Oh, nice.
1: Like, you couldn't even do anything like that today. Like,
2: no, there's no such thing as players. It's just whatever you're streaming.
1: Yeah, the best of Cameo, the Quincy Jones, the Back on the Block, you know.
2: Nice.
1: I got a Yacht Rock CD coming. I'm telling you.
2: Now, do you drive on the block with everything full blast, or are you a
1: consumer? No, I do not.
2: Good.
1: Mr. Drive on the Block with everything blasting?
2: No.
1: I'm not going to get into it.
2: No.
1: I'm not going to get into it. We got to go.
2: I did not.
1: I'm not going to get into it.
2: Blasting, except
1: I'm not going to get into it. I roll with Ray today. I almost jumped out.
2: No, you didn't. Stop it.
1: I almost jumped out.
2: It was just the GPS.
1: No, it was not. We were riding, before we go, we were riding.
3: Okay.
1: In traffic.
3: Okay.
1: Right? And I said, Ray, you know I'm here, right? He's like, yeah. I said, you know we can get in the HOV lane.
2: Oh, yeah, I forgot.
1: And then Ray said,
2: I forgot.
1: I forgot.
2: I did.
3: Might forget because you're usually driving by yourself.
1: It's a whole person.
3: But you're usually driving by yourself, so you don't ever go over the HOV lane.
1: Man, as soon as somebody get in the car, I'm HOV in that thing.
3: I will say I do that with my mom.
1: Yeah.
3: She's like, are you allowed to be over here? I was like, woman.
1: And he just.
2: But I was just the driving.
3: Yeah,
2: I wasn't even thinking.
3: Yeah.
2: I'm sorry.
1: And then.
2: And I apologized. I'm sorry.
1: The GPS, his ways. Mm-hmm. Can I do it? Can you turn the music off? I can do it. Open! Turn right at the stop sign. In the next light, turn left. In the next light, turn right.
2: My GPS is loud.
1: I said, oh my God.

0: My GPS is loud.
1: I'm by myself. That's how I do it.
0: That's why I do it, yo. And you know I only got, I'm going off of one good ear.
1: No, don't pull that ear stuff in there.
0: Why?
1: That's too much.
0: But it's my car.
1: Oh, yeah, it is your car. I almost got out and called an Uber. We got to look at traffic right now. I got to get out of here.
0: 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That crash that was downtown 7585 northbound right before Peachtree and Pine has been cleared, but there are still a little bit of delays going back to 166. And now the fire is out and all lanes are open over 85 northbound. That was over there by North Druid Hills, but still some congestion. But nonetheless, everything is out of the way. And also keep in mind, if you're coming in this area over here by State Farm Arena, there is the Ariana Grande concert going down at 8 p.m. So please take your time. 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
14: Ryan Cameron.
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I'll be sure on Magic 107.5, 97.5, the real sound of Atlanta. I tell you one thing I'll be sure of, that the Magic Under the Stars all-white love experience is going to be a night to remember. And tonight, I've got a pair of tickets. Yep, I'm hooking somebody up. I really want it to be you. I'll tell you how it can be in about 12 minutes right here on Magic.

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0: Yes, Nas, it's Magic 107.5, 97.5, the real sound of Atlanta. VZ Baby with you on this good Thursday as we pregame for the weekend. Tomorrow's a big Friday in the city, and of course, every Friday, we got a good vibe for you. This Friday, we're going to be kicking things off at One Atlanta Lounge. The legendary Dream Team is back. You can meet DJ Phil X, King Arthur, and the world-famous Dream Team at One Atlanta Lounge. 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Great music, grown and sexy vibes, all of that. Great way to kick off your Friday night. Right now, we're going to check on the weather with the 11 Alive Weather Impact Team. And then coming up at about 7:45 tonight, it is your chance to party with the Magic Squad. Magic Under the Stars at the ViStar, Chrisette Michelle, Raheem Devon, Tone Stith, Sean Milley, and Vito. Sound like a great night, right? In at all white. Your chance to win is coming up right here on Magic.
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2: Good afternoon. I'm meteorologist Danielle Moss with the Weather Impact Update. It is definitely another hot and humid day here in Metro Atlanta. We are tracking a few scattered showers for your evening hours. As we head into your Thursday, expect exactly the same. We could be seeing an increased chance for scattered showers for Thursday evening. No severe weather is expected, but some of the downpours could be heavy and we could hear a few rumbles of thunder. As you prepare for this weekend, we will be tracking heavier rain showers and a greater chance for cooler temperatures. In fact, highs will drop into the upper 80s as we head into your Sunday, but we will have heavier rain showers throughout the day. For more, you can always stream the latest news, weather, and sports on the 11 Live News app.
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1: Love King. Love King forever. Your face, turn me up. I like this. This feel like a basement slow jam. No chaperone.

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We're taking over the ViStar Amphitheater Saturday, August 1st. 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And I got a pair I'm giving away in less than 15 minutes. Right now, it's that classic from Donnell Jones on Magic.

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0: That's my joint. Remember when you were younger, you would pretend like you was one of the members of the group? Guess who I was? Can you tell by the way it sound? Yes, I was T-Boss, friend. Come on. It's Magic 107.5, 97.5, the real sound of Atlanta. Beezy Baby with you. And right now, I've got a chance for you to hang out with us at the inaugural Magic Under the Stars. So first things first, save the date. Stick it to the refrigerator with one of them ABC magnets. Saturday, August 1st. It's going down at the ViStar Amphitheater. We are talking about songstress Chrisette Michelle. Raheem Devon. You know it be a lot with Raheem Devon. He won't give a show. And I'ma just leave it like that. If you've been, you know. And if you know, you know. Sean Milley, man, that young brother is doing his thing. I've seen him perform live and he gives a great show. Vito met up with Tone Stith at the BET Awards and he is excited about coming to Atlanta. This is going to be a sold out show, friend. And I really want you in there. So if you know like I know, you'll get your tickets at Ticketmaster.com or you'll head over to our Instagram right now. Go to MagicATL on Instagram. Make sure you're following us. Then slide in our DMs with the word magic. If you are the 17th person to send me that word, go ahead and get your all white together because you got plans for Saturday, August 1st, and you'll be partying with the Magic crew and all of them. Good singers, celebrities, all of that. Mm-hmm. We got Joe coming up next for you. Some Kims in the lineup, and we're doing it for the teachers at about 8:20 tonight on Magic.
1: 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One stage, two icons, Usher, and Chris Brown. This is the R&B event everybody will be talking about. 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

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The Isley Brothers. 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